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2: 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Appreciate you tuning in to Drive Time on a Friday afternoon. You heard The Clash, Brand New Cadillac, coming from London Calling. Lord Huron featuring Kristen Stewart, Who Laughs Last. That comes from The Cosmic Selector Volume 1 from last year. It was one of my favorite songs of last year. That was a great request. And I should preface this too. When I say this is a request, we got so many requests all at one time that we may not always have the name that was associated with it, but if you hear the song that you requested, just know it goes out to you, okay? And thank you for all these great suggestions. Twen with a song called Tumbleweed from an album called Fate Euphoric that came out late last year. I didn't discover it until after the year was over, and it quickly became one of my favorite releases from 2025. And that song, Tumbleweed, is so good. I feel as if there's a lot of inspiration from B-52s on that album, Fate Euphoric. And also, when I spoke to them when they came through KEXP, I said they're a van-lifing duo, so they're always out on the road doing road trips. And a lot of the different songs on their album have been influenced by different places that they've visited across the country as they travel. B-52s in there with Rome. That comes from Cosmic Thing. That is the epitome of a road trip song for me. And also, got a message from Carrie in Victoria, said this is the epitome of a road trip song for me, and then said also the first time that they tried certain substances along with this music. So it sticks out in their memory. Carrie said, thank you for the great set. I have some cause for celebration today, and you're hitting all the notes. So everybody celebrate with Carrie. I hope whatever it is bringing you a lot of joy today, Carrie. The Colts in the set, She Sells Sanctuary, and you also heard Courtney Barnett's Pedestrian at Best from that beautiful album, Sometimes I Sit and Think and Sometimes I Just Sit, one of my favorites of 2015, and New from Ty Siegel at the top. Chrome is the record, Glass was the song. That's all here on KEXP. Up next, this is a song that if you have never listened to it, if you've never gotten in your car and gone for a long drive and turned the volume up like really high, I recommend that you do that. This is from School of Seven Bells, from Disconnect from Desire. The name of the song is Dust Devil. Thanks for being here.

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3: All right, we're playing road trip songs today. Lots of requests coming in for this one. I have to agree,

So some of you may have seen this, but the comedian Kyle Gordon self-funded a trip to Africa for a week to record the music video surrounding this song, which is a parody of the song before it. It's called Mr. Jumbo. It's KEXP.

0: music from The War on Drugs, from Lost in the Dream. That beautiful song's called Under the Pressure. Lots of people requesting Under the Pressure today, and The War on Drugs in general. And I think I agree. That is a perfect road trip record, and also just road trip music in general. 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I'm honored to be able to hang with you in the afternoons and evenings and play music for you. So thank you for being here. Thank you for supporting KEXP. We appreciate you so very much. It's nice to have you here. Skylar in Mercer Island is listening. Nate in Bitter Lake. Tom in Portland. Gary in Montana, Colin in Columbia City, Mike in Annapolis, Brian in Hood River, JJ in Menlo Park, heard from James in Bainbridge, Lawrence in Ballard, Jess and Amy listening in West Seattle, and many more. Lots of folks tuned in, lots of great suggestions coming in, playing road trip music today as we lead into a long weekend. Thanks for being here.
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0: We got another great suggestion for some gorillas. I'm going to get that on for you now. This is Aries. That's KEXP.
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0: That is a song that I love. And we got a lot of requests for that one too. And I just want to say thank you. Thank you for requesting that. Thank you for having such great taste. And thank you for being here today. My name's Evie Stokes. You're listening to Drive Time on KEXP. It was Middle of the Road from The Pretenders. Tony wanting to hear Fontaine's DC's Favorite from Romance, a beautiful record from 2024. Lots of people also wanting to hear REM's Driver 8. So I got that one in the mix. Chemical Brothers' Let Forever Be from Surrender. That one also a request. And speaking of requests, Gorillaz featuring Peter Hook and Georgia, Aries from Song Machine Season 1, Strange Times. I'm Evie Stokes. I already said that, but I'm going to tell you again because that's my name.
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0: Okay, we're doing a song, road trip songs today. Songs that you like to listen to when you're out going on an adventure. A lot of people hopefully heading out on adventures this weekend for the long weekend. If you are, tell us where you're going because I'm jealous. I will be at Bumbershoot, so I hope some of you will make your way there as well. But if you're going out of town doing something cool, I'm jealous. And Russell wants me to pass along the message that rule number one is to keep right except to pass. So thanks, Russell. A request for M83. This is OK Pal from Hurry Up, We're Dreaming. A beautiful record.

We're road tripping today here on Drive Time on KEXP. You just heard some Block Party, Price of Gas, something that's pretty relevant these days. Silent Alarm is the record that one comes from. The Church with Reptile from Starfish, another great request. And so was that M83 OK Pal from Hurry Up, We're Dreaming, a record that I wish I could hear again for the first time because it is that perfect. I'm Evie Stokes, DJing for you until 7 p.m. today. So many of you tuned in and saying hi. Morgan's listening in Seattle. Mark in Ballard, Julian in Rainier Beach. My friend Jeff's checking in. Chip in Pennsylvania. Brian in beautiful Hood River, Larry in Santa Fe, Elena listening in San Francisco, Trent in Seattle, Irwin listening from the Netherlands today, Dave in San Diego, and Angela in Shelton, all sending great requests and suggestions. Thanks again to Russell for helping out behind the scenes today. He is helping me answer all these messages. He's doing many duties today, keeping the playlist updated, helping me stay sane. So thank you, Russell. The music from Chico Detour in the background right now. I'm going to turn the rest of this one up. This is called Crying at My Party. And up next, music from Iggy Pop. It's KEXP.

I know at least some of you have like cranked the radio and started driving faster when that one's come on. Not that I'm condoning speeding. I am not. Drive safely, please. Got a request for Stereolab's Miss Modular. This comes from Dots and Loops, and it's here on KEXP.

0: Ooh, I almost forgot to play that one. That would have been tragic.
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0: All right, y'all. It is time for me to step out of the way. Lace Cadence is up next, though, and that is always a good show. This has been really fun. Thank you for joining. I hope that if you're going somewhere this weekend, you drive very safely and you have a lot of fun and, you know, a really enriching time for yourself. Take some time to breathe. Be thankful for things. This is me reminding myself of the same thing. If you'll be at Bumbershoot, I will be there as well, and I hope to see you. But whatever you're doing this weekend, have fun. Take good care of yourselves. And thanks again to Russell for help behind the scenes. I will see you next week. And I'm going to leave you with one last request, and that was for Underworld. This is a good driving song. Night driving, you're just in the zone, driving along the highway. Not speeding, but wanting to.

0: a good old Friday evening. You got a locked in station where the music has to matter, y'all. I go by the name Lace Cadence. This is The Continent every Friday, 7 to 10 p.m.
1: Evie, that was a cool show.
0: I was rocking with that show, and particularly because I had a chance to listen to like half of it.
1: Really good show, Evie.
0: Good job, Russell, my brother. Shout out to the whole Drive Time squad. So what's up, Seattle? We getting ready for Bumper Shoot here? I know half the damn city's trying to see Turnstile. Including me. So I feel like a lot of us Seattleites, okay, or let's point at ourselves too. Everyone's trying to see Turnstile. And as a Seattleite, I did just want to shout out the people doing Bumper Shoot, because I feel like they listened to a lot of the feedback that's been coming in over the years, and they addressed it. And most importantly, the music. Very good lineup. So big ups to Bumper Shoot. What a Seattle, legendary Seattle thing, and we want to see it doing well. So I'm excited for this little resurgence they got going. Tonight's going to be fun. We're just going to do variety tonight, which means the request lines are particularly open. I wanted to do this, too, for Arlette's third show. Right, Arlette? Four? Okay, fourth show. The first one I feel like didn't even count in my brain. Fourth show. She's really getting settled in, but on these variety shows, there'll be time for you guys to put some requests in and for me to get the songs prepped up, ready to play. So feel free to check in tonight, especially we'll be jumping all over the place from timelines to different countries around the continent. 206-903-5397. Please do send a text in. I had a little question of the night for you guys too, and you guys are really good at this when I ask you these type of things. Who are you most excited to see at 2026 Bumper Shoot? I really do want to know. I want to see what y'all are on, okay? I'm going to let some of my cats out the bags later, but let us know who you excited to see. Again, 206-903-5397. You can send an email in anytime you'd like, dj@kxp.org. You know how to reach me at Lace Cadence. Nothing new there. Okay, let's get into this first one because I knew I wanted to start tonight with some real, real good vibes, okay? And this is just like one of my favorite go-tos as far as like getting myself up to dance. This is a real go-to for me, so I might have to just rewind select this first song. Excusez-moi, veux-tu danser, compa? If you ain't dancing to this,

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3: 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Say what's up in real life. I'll be sneaking around bumper shoot, so if you see me, I might just be look for some easy wins and wear a KEXP shirt. That always starts conversations. But I also feel weird because I'm like, hey, look at me. And then people are like, and then I'm like, oh, yeah, I do a show there. I hate doing that, so. I got a good story. I got out of, okay. Now this talk break just got 2 minutes longer, but it's fine. I went to see, first off, I went to see one of my biggest man crushes, Kevin Parker. Also has a band called Tame Impala. I didn't think this man could impress me anymore. I really didn't. And I just left like, come on, man. It's the last time. I mean, almost not even fair the level that they're operating at musically. Because they're, aside from a click track for that drummer, they recreated all the tunes from scratch. And your boy Kevin was locked in. It sounded so good. They had a spaceship stage. It was shooting lasers everywhere. Then he snuck off to his bedroom. It was splendid. So there's that. But after the show, me and my lovely girlfriend, Martha, she wanted to sneak over to Gantry because I haven't been in there either. And we went over there, checked out the spot. Cool. There's a nice young fella sitting at the bar there, and he had the KEXP hoodie on, like with the food. It's like the eating one. You know, it's like a cafe type vibes, the gray one. And I was going to go up to him and be like, hey, man, that's cool, man. I do it. But first I said, hey, man, where'd you get that? And he was like, well, to tell you the truth, man, like the CEO of KEXP actually personally gave me this, so I don't know if I can hook you up with access to this, because he's like, my band actually got on their radar. I said, this is not my time right now. I said, I'm about to let this young buck have this. Okay, so I just sat there and listened to his story. I said, man, that is great for you, bro. Because that's a cool looking hoodie right there, let me tell you. And I just left. So I like knowing one day maybe he'll put one and one together and be like, hold on, that, what? That type of stuff is cool to me. So shout out to that young brother, whoever he was. There's my extra 2 minutes of talk break, story time. We just heard one from my brothers, from another's. Jemba Groove, I had the pleasure of having him in the studio. It's also featuring Tim Leary and The Caveman. When I heard Jemba Groove and Caveman were linking up, I was like, well, it doesn't get much better than this. So check those boys out. They're really good. I did a live session with them. You can check that out on the KEXP YouTube. Also heard one from Take All You Can, Tay C. Classic tune from him released 6 years ago now. That's crazy. Kicked off this set with one of my favorite go-to feel-good dance tunes. That's Joe Duet Filet and Burna Boy for Campe. That's the second version. Shout out to Haiti on that one. Of course, Nigeria with the Burna Boy. And shout out to Evie leaving us with the Underworld joint for Dark and Long. That's a Dark Train version. We was all jamming to that one in the studio. That's the jam. I love that type of good, like, old school, good. What do you even call that? Tech house? I don't even know what you call that, but it's good. Y'all see what we got going on here in the background? This is what my dancers be going off to this stuff. Listen to this.
1: 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Hold on.

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2: Oh, man. Y'all can't tell me this track right here is just kind of unfair. I swear. Now, Arlette, I told you that semi-in confidence, but I think I told this story on air before, so you cracked me up putting that in, but it's a true story. I was in the club and made eye contact with this young lady, and she was in tears when this peaked. I'm talking on a function one system. She was in the perfect audio position, and she felt it deep in her soul. And it's a moment I'll never forget. It was so funny. I said she really was brought to tears. So, thanks for reminding me of that one, Arlette. This is Dala Thu Skin right here, still looped up in the background, right at the ending here. Acai, Bog, Zin, and also Nator on this one. Talking production at the highest levels, I think they did tap into something. Like, it's stuff like this sounds simple in my opinion, but the complexities and the difficulty in getting something to sound this cool and hit this hard, I'm trying to tell you guys, oh my God, it's not easy. Because I've been cooking. I'm excited to start putting some music out here in 2027. I got a lot of stuff that I've made this past year and a half, 2 years, so really on my producer bag and my producer ear. And I just, every time I hear this, I'm like, oh my God. Before that, I played the whole song of Rema, Ozeba. I've teased y'all with it a couple times, but I'm like, they're not ready for it yet. You guys are finally ready for it. Front to back. It's a pretty intense song, but boy, did that song blow up for Rema. We followed his journey over the years here on KEXP. I was playing him my first show ever I did, Overnight Afrobeats 2020. First song, one of the first songs I ever played was Rema. Love that boy. So cool to follow him. He's one of the biggest African artists in the world now, so always love to see him doing well and play his music. Kicked off this set with one from Surge by Nod. Way to dig that one up, Arlette. I didn't even know he was from Ivory Coast. Cote d'Ivoire in that one. That song was, I guess he got his start in 2012, and he's still been doing his thing for a minute, so. Shout out to Serge Baynard right there from Cote d'Ivoire. What up, Barry, my brother? Still putting things in the final places for tomorrow as we kick off Bumper Shoot. We will be open. I believe after noon, the gathering space will be open to the Bumper Shoot ticket holders. So come check out the stage. It looks really good. They built out the stage in a way I've never seen here, so come check it out. All right, what do we have? We have Vix checking in saying what's up. A lot of y'all checking in saying what's up, I assume. Please keep doing that. We're having fun tonight on the show here. Love hearing from y'all every Friday. Hit us up, 206-903-5397. A lot of requests coming in tonight, too. So I have to start gathering those together. I got some stuff already here. I need to start getting ready because we're going to honor some requests tonight. But Vix Cole says hi. What's up, Vix? We got a request for some Sample the Great, which I can definitely entertain. Vadim with the request there. What's up, Vadim? I think Aviv in Albany also want to hear some Burna Boy. On the low. Song I've played probably 400 times during the station, and I'll keep playing it. What up, Albany in the building? Appreciate y'all checking in. Malika, also, from Oakland, always checking in back outside. There's Benson. Oh, boy. See, you guys coming with some good requests already. Let's keep that up. It'll be a listener show for the most part tonight, if the requests are acceptable, which they always are. That's my version of the dropping love bomb right there. It's almost going to hit the ground. There it goes. All right, well, I had a request for some Roja Roja extra musica, some Congolese rumba slash soukous, and if you know me, you know I'm a sucker for some soukous. So let's get into this one. We keeping the vibes up here to kick off the show tonight. Who knows where we'll go, Variety Friday here. But I like this request. Let's get into this one. Shout out to my brother Michael in the Bay Area. And Michael, it's the little party you got going on. If y'all ain't dancing to this one, we got problems, okay?

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2: 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Thank y'all so much for being a part of this thing here we call KEXP. 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We off to a fun start tonight on Variety Fridays here. It's been a minute since I've done all random picks. Just heard a throwback. That's an overnight Afrobeat favorite. We used to play that song a lot on the show. Falls, a tune called Sweet Boy. I think that came out 2020. I don't even know when that came out. We'll get to that. Before that, we had a request for some Burna Boy on the low. I had to get that one in. I believe that was Aviv and Albany wanted to hear that one. So what up? Albany love going out. And thank y'all for writing in. Big part of this show here at the continent. Kicked off that set with another request for some Congolese suku. So we want some Roja Roja Bokoko. It's also featuring Extra Musica. And that's like the go-to, one of the most go-to songs in a dance community. Bro, you put that on, there's dancers in the building. Oh, you gotta move. Yeah, so shout out to Congo, man. They got some of the best music in the world, in my opinion. Ended out the last set with one from South Africa's Zala Thukzin. Thukzin. It's one of my favorite productions, period. A tune called Drums. I've been championing that song this year. I'm going to keep doing that. Trust me. So you guys are in for a treat here. I got this Muzi looping in the background. Let's take it off now. Gotta shout out my sis, Kine Kamara, for putting me onto this one. She sent me this one for a dance battle they were doing. I said, oh my goodness. This is the Dan Kai remix of a tune called Queen by Muzi. You guys, listen to this.

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1: Ah, yes, beautiful tune right here. Prince KB is also featuring Lady Zamar. I need to speak to Charlotte. Great tune right here. South African house DJ and producer Prince KB. He became well known in the club scene in South Africa mid-2010s following the release of his hit collaboration with Lady Zamar, Charlotte, which we are hearing in the background. Beautiful tune right here. Before this one, we heard one from Aparde, a tune called Loom. I've played a couple times here. Some German electronica Afro house for you guys right there. Love that tune. Kicked off this set with one from Muzi. By request. Boy, that tune is good. Queen, that's the Dan Kai remix. Trying to see if I have. No, I don't. But yes, that's the Muzi Queen Dan Kai remix right there. That was released February 16, 24. So it's been out for a couple years now, but. What a great tune. Ended out the last set with one from Nigeria's Falls, a tune called Sweet Boy. A lot of requests coming in. I want to shout out who said Matthew in Tennessee wanted to hear something. Jacob in Tacoma. Malika, of course, in Oakland. I believe it's Seem Kella. And everyone else checking in. We got to do a bigger roll call here of sorts. Make sure we shout out everyone checking in. In the lovely KEXP community, please reach out to us, 206-903-5397. Worldwide, djkexp.org. Arlette's on deck to talk to you guys. Pass over any important information I might need. So check in with us, y'all. We love hearing from you, of course. Couldn't do it without y'all. It's a community-based show here on the continent.
2: The continent!
1: All right. We had a request for some Sampa the Great. Vadim, hope you're still locked in. Stay strong, music matters, y'all. It's KEXP.

humble. 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Listen. 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
3: 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I got Arlette in the building with me holding it down. 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I've got a couple funny DMs tonight on the show as well. Feel free to hit me up anytime on Instagram, at Lace Cadence. One of my favorite, if not my favorite, rappers in the Alma Piano scene out of South Africa. Came to perform at Blast Fest, I believe, a year and a half ago, or a year or two ago. I can't remember which one it was, but it was super, super cool to see him live. About 100 feet away from where I do the show, so I always love when that happens. Shout out to Focalistic by way of Pretoria, South Africa. Pretoria, pardon me. Joburg in the building. Before that, Benson and SARS were Back Outside. Just released April 20th of this year. Got to shout out Jacob in Tacoma who requested this song, bro. That, like I said, you cook with this request. This is definitely relatively old, coming out in 2021. I hadn't heard this one in a minute. Jacob, thank you. That's such a good request. Also want to shout out Malika again. And Sylvia, I believe it is. Did I get that right, Arlette?
4: I don't like messing up people's names. Okay.
3: They be checking in on the regular. And they requested that Back Outside joint, so I want to make sure I shouted them out too. A lot of love always coming in from the Bay Area during my show, so I want to make sure I shout y'all out. Couldn't do this without the listeners. Literally listener-powered radio. All made possible in part from donations from our amplifiers all across the world, so quite literally couldn't do this without y'all. So we've been vibing, right? We've been a little bit more up-tempo, upbeat. I got such a cool DM here. Young lady Jasmine, she said, I'm on a road trip. What did she say? I'm on a road trip with my new fiance. And you put us on to a song from Majid Jordan. It's also featuring Naomi Sharon. It's a tune called Waiting For You. And this is the song we're going to walk out to at our wedding. I said, hold on, man, now. For one, my lovely girlfriend put me onto this song. I listen to this song just when I need to reset. It's such a beautiful tune, and I want to share it with y'all. For Jasmine, she didn't tell me her fiance's name, but I'll send it out to both of them. Hope you guys are driving safely. But my goodness, what a beautiful tune, what a beautiful request. I'm gonna start this over so I can say one more thing. This is my jam. Again, Mahi Jordan, Naomi Sharon right here, Waiting For You. Y'all got a vibe with us on this one.

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7: Oh, I gotta turn this up and turn that down. Okay, hold on. I always be playing myself like that. Hold on.
8: The continent!
6: Y'all see, we got a ticket to the island, Rastafari. I have no idea why I did that. I just wanted to play some reggae, so I did. Sneaky tune from Bob Marley and the Wailers. There She's Gone. Such a pretty sad song. Before that, go-to of mine, of course, Steel Pulse, one of my favorite reggae bands of all time, off the True Democracy album, Your House. I think I play that on Positive Vibrations every single time I filled in. It's a real go-to. And again, sending some love out to Jasmine and her fiance on their way down to California road trip and getting ready for their marriage. Had a request for that Majid.
9: Hold on.
6: Arlette, is it Majid or Majid?
9: Do you know?
6: I really don't know. I think it's Majid. Maybe his listener out there can correct me, because every time I've been saying their name for 10 years, I'm always like, well, what's actually their name?

make the money, yo. Haven't heard that one in a minute either. Oh yeah, and then Mahi Jordan was featuring Naomi Sharon. Got a shout out by Demon Mel Baker. A lot of requests coming in tonight. I see Brian wondering with something. Matthew in Tennessee again. I got you lined up.

0: found them.
1: This just randomly makes sense with the song I'm going to play. This is my personal request for the night. So we're on reggae, and I know there's this Roots Radix group that did like this whole crazy play on Dracula and like monsters and stuff. Arlette, you'll see the art will come up because I remember I played it during Positive Vibrations. It's so cool what they did here, but it's pure dub. And I don't know if I played much dub on the show here, so we're going to play this one. Maybe we'll do a quick dub set. Do 10 minutes of dub here. And we'll kick it off with this one from Roots Radix. It's a tune called Blood on His Lips. So now you guys can see.
2: Well, wait, where's Dracula? I just put him there.
1: Okay, now you guys can see why I wanted Dracula, okay?
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2: Yes, shout out to my brother, man. He put a lot of work in at Brooks behind the scenes, doing a lot of this designing for the shoes. So I love to see Brooks popping up and doing well, become a lot more stylish brand. So send a love out to the whole Brooks squad. Just heard one from the Nairobi Sisters right there, Promised Land. That's the dub version. Miss Tyree and Judy. Again, a tune called Promised Land, which I thought fit in very nicely here on the continent. Nairobi Sisters. Before that, another one that fit into tonight's show, African Dub by the Abyssinians. Seminal Jamaican roots reggae vocal trio formed in 1968, renowned for close harmonies and Rastafari and themes. Shout out to the Abyssinians, man. They got jams. Had to get some dub in there as well. Easy All-Star Dubs. Great Dub in the Sky. Kicked it off with one from Scientist. A tune called Blood on His Lips. Make sure you get on the KEXP.org. Check out that live playlist, Arlette's doing her thing in the notes there. Lots of information for you guys to learn more about these artists and definitely check out the art. I knew Arlette was going to like the art for that Blood on His Lips Scientist record. Check that out if you can. They were getting very creative with that, making art that stomps this AI slop in 1981. So they were ahead of their time a bit, I like to say, artistically and musically. Kick that one off. Actually ended out the last set with one from Bob Marley and the Wailers. She's Gone. Glad we snuck in some reggae tonight, some dub tonight on the continent, this Variety Friday here. Let me start this over, because instead of doing the top of the hour roll call, I think I'll do a longer talk break now, do a quick rundown of some of the names I'm seeing here that I might not have got to yet. Arlette's keeping track of a lot of requests we got coming in here. We're going to do that on the last hour of the show. It's going to be mostly listener requests. But let me do a speed run here. Jeff and Queen Anne, that's my neighbor, man. What up to all my Queen Anne family locked in? Jeff, I see you, brother. Victoria in Virginia, every week locking in. I see you, sis. Simon in Tacoma. My G. Mr. G checking in. And the Kootenays out there in BC. Shout out to all my Nelson family, too. There's so many dope, beautiful places. British Columbia. Shout out to Mr. G checking in. John in Portland. Again, Malika in Oakland. I see my brother Mr. Mizell is locked in. Larry, man, appreciate you, man. Me and Larry's friendship has grown very strong over the years. Appreciate you, my brother. I'll see you at Bumper Shoot. We're about to go together. We're having a friend date. It's gonna be a good time. Tony, Port Richmond, California, checking in. Jason in Mount Baker, Emily in Greenwood, Angie in San Francisco, Kevin in Lower Queen Anne again. Queen Anne, what up? Kristen, always checking in, always sending love again. My brother Manuel, Los Angeles, I saw you putting some new episodes of The Ray Show out. Keep up the good work, my brother. Jacob was really feeling one of these songs. I'm not sure which one it was, but thank you, my brother. Glenn, Alameda checking in. Bay Area always locked in. Vadim got a request in earlier. So did Alex in Wallingford. Jeff specifically said thanks for the leg. I gotcha. Let's see. A lot of numbers with no names yet. Still a thing here. Sorry, y'all. I believe Asif from Capitol Hill is one of them. Let me see, Alex and Wallingford again. Cosmo checked in. Matthew checked in. Gray in Portland. Michael in Redmond. Barry He's running around the studio earlier doing work. Morgan, Jack, a whole bunch. I mean, I could

this quicker set here. So what I'll do is I'll play this up to the next talk break, which should be at 9 p.m. on the dot. I'll run one quick spot for the station, and we'll go right back into the next set of music. So I'll check in with you guys in about 15 or about 20, 25. We're going to let the music speak. With that being said, which one do I want to play? Because there are so many jams in this folder. We'll just play these three because I know they're all good. All right, Lib, we're about to get real funky up in here. Hold on. It's Mehdi Al-Husseini right here. Remember the first time I played this? Mizell, bro, turn this one up, brother, because this one's funky. Again, all my Queen Anne family locked in. We gotta rock out to this one.

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0: All those are just labels. We know that music is music.

You gravitate towards a life that's sort of ruled by your responsibilities more than your whims, you know what I'm saying? But you still have these artistic desires, and so you just gotta prioritize them so that you can handle both, because they both feed each other, you know?

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2: Well, isn't this a fun show? I looked up and said, oh, it's 9:15. That's crazy. We got 45 minutes left here on the continent. I'm your host, Lace Cadence. 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I feel like I asked for this, but I got more sticky notes surrounding me than I ever thought possible. Because Arlette's delivering all the goods. But when I did, you know, when I do the show by myself, I just guarantee I miss a lot of texts. I miss a lot of stuff. That ain't finna be happening no more. And I like it. Simon and Tacoma, I read your message, brother. Thank you. Also, Ginger and Case. Checking in. Leaf or Life. I hope I didn't mispronounce your name. In Greenwood, sending some love out to you. Thanks for checking in. Wanted to send a specific shout out. I heard John did hear the song and sent a thank you in. So it's my pleasure, Brother John. But you made me look good by that one because that is such a beautiful tune. Ali Fakatore with Rai Cooter. Tune called Sukura. By request from Brother John in Pinehurst. Great request, man. I'd actually never heard that song. And as soon as I started playing that, I said, oh, I'm following this one up with something from his son and Kurongbin, one of my favorite releases. The Ali record from 2022, paying homage to Ali Fakatore. All covers of his songs done by his son, Vio Fakatore and Kurongbin. I've championed that record for a long time. If you have not checked that out, do yourself a big favor. Oh my goodness. So much for respect for what Kurongbin did too, just facilitating and paying respects to a real African legend like Ali Fakatore through his son. Facilitating all the things that needed to make that happen. That shows you the type of band Kurongbin is. So, shout out to both those artists, legends in their fields. Kick this one off with a tune from Ahmed Malik, the Atupois Dune Complot. The brother, he has jams. Kind of blended North African musical traditions with American hard bebops. Known to be played with jazz legends like Thelonious Monk, who I have a painting of in my bedroom that my mother did, one of my father's favorite saxophonists, pardon me, pianists. Also artists like Art Blakely, a lot of other legends. Before releasing the Visionary World Jazz albums in the late 50s and 60s, Ahmed Malik, check him out, man. Ended out the last set with one from Durdur Band. I cannot see that band's name without thinking of my good friend, Muhammad, who had Durdur Cafe on 23rd and Cherry. For 20 plus years, I used to go into his shop every night and get a cup of homemade chai tea. Pot hadn't been washed in probably about 15 years, so the spices was in every cup. Same with the pots and pans. I'd get the chicken and rice in there, and those guys became my family. So in classic Seattle fashion, it got demolished for a street level. You know, they got the businesses on the bottom with the generic apartments above. Broke my dang heart when that happened. And Muhammad, I could tell it affected him a lot too. All the cabbies, everyone used to hang out there 24/7. So it was a real loss for the Central District. It was one of the last establishments that I felt had held on through the gentrification. When he went, I moved like within 2 months. I was getting sad every time I went by there. I said, man, this is a sign. I gotta change my surroundings. So I moved to Queen Anne. Here I am. Another nice little story time for you guys. Again, Durdur Band, tune called Yabal. Shout out to all my Somalians holding it down, especially in the transportation field in Seattle, Washington. All that good first responder type work. I feel like they do the same thing. They deliver food, they get us where they need to go, where we need to go safely. That's essential jobs. So Leif in the building. Proper pronunciation. Thank you, Arlette. We got about 45 minutes left here, y'all. Feel free to check in. 206-903-5397. If you'd like to send a text in. 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DJKXP.org. Okay, so I'm going to cheat real quick and play something from my biggest man crush. It's between Kevin Parker and Rafael Sadiq for living man crushes. D'Angelo would have been in there, but God rest his soul. So between those two guys, oh, man, they can make the best music. So I'm going to sneak in this little interlude that Kevin did on one of his albums. Which one is it? Yeah, bass. We need more bass.
3: Cool. You know how you make the bass better?
2: I have rocked this interlude hours. Hours. And he did do this at the show real quick, so I just got into straight Zen mode. So let's rock this out in honor of my brother Kevin Parker. Rocking two nights at Climate Pledge. First time I played Tame on the show. Hold on, we gotta listen to the intro because it's my favorite part, y'all. Appreciate y'all so much for locking in with me every week. For the continents, we're doing Variety Fridays. Let's run this back. This is my jam. Bass. Kevin, I love you.
3: Cool. You know how you make the bass better? Crank the bass up. Yeah. You know how you make the kick drum better? Crank the bass up. And it's like, no, not really.

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5: That one always cracks me up. D, G, C. we're a bunch of goofballs here at KEXP. What can I say? Clearly, I ain't taking myself too seriously. We just heard one from Una Rams right there. That's also featuring Lucille Slade, or Slade. Who Do I Call is the name of that one. Had to sneak into some R&B jams right there, some South African neo-soul. Been a while since I played any of that. That is the jam. He said, who do I call? Ooh, that's some real R&B right there. Shout out to my brother Una Rams. That's a great tune. Ben September before that was some more R&B from South Africa. Pardon me. Tune called Tired right there. Just a personal guilty pleasure. Snuck in Glimmer from Tame Impala in my sneaky little interlude that I've bumped 5,000 times. Hello, Kevin. You're

0: Decoder. A lot of good music tonight on a Variety Friday edition of The Continent. Y'all, for real, tonight's been fun, man.
1: The Continent!
0: I've been having a great time with y'all. Feel free to check in. We got a little over 30 minutes left, a little under 30 minutes left. Pardon me. Street Sounds will be up next, of course, at 10 p.m., the longest-running hip-hop show on the West Coast. That's where I got my start in radio, back in the Dexter Building, early 2000s, with DJ B Mello and Redskin on Street Sounds. So it holds a special place in my heart. And not a much better person to be holding it down, filling in than Prometheus Brown, who has made quite the mark in Seattle with his contributions to hip-hop music through Blue Scholars and a lot of solo offerings. So send some love out to my brother Prometheus, always. Okay, so on that note, I found a folder, I think, of stuff that I did when I did like a chill hop show, and it was such a cool show. It was like my version of Pacific Notions, basically. And I feel like we've calmed things down a bit. We can get into some boom bap type vibes before Prometheus takes over here for the next 30. Ain't no dang way I'm gonna get to all these requests that I got here, but man, you guys came through tonight. So thank you so much for checking in. This is a show I really can't do without y'all, so I always got to send a love out to the whole KEXP community, taking time out of their evening to check in with me. Send a love to Arlette as well. So with that being said, Yeah, we'll go on some instrumental jazz, instrumental vibes right here. End out tonight's show real mellow-like, opposite of what I usually do. We'll kick it off with this one, Balance, from Toti Cisneros, also Young Marin on this one. Boy, we're about to keep it real chill tonight. Station where the music matters. Getting ready for Bumper Shoot, y'all. Get your rest. A lot of good music this weekend. Come say hi if you see me. Don't be shy. Arlette will be there working the bar too. Thanks, Martha. Come say hi if you see us, y'all. Station where the music matters.

0: end this evening, heading into Street Sounds. Get the Zen going right before we get rested up for Bumper Shoot. Big deal in the music community this weekend. Looking forward to seeing y'all out there. That was Lola we just heard right there with a tune called Summer Drizzle. We had Wieland and Ulrich before that, Light It Up, off the Hip Hop Dozer Volume 8 with some splendid artwork on that one. Shout out to the German lo-fi hip-hop community. A lot of good stuff coming out of Germany on the lo-fi. Instrumental tip. Also one from Ta featuring Skirm. Released May 8th of this year. So that's some brand new stuff. Mosaics was the name of that tune. Kicked off the lo-fi set with one from Toti Cisneros and Young Marin. A tune called Balance. Also brand new. July 3rd that came out. Keep it pretty chill here to end out the show. Feel free to check in, say your goodbyes and hellos before we get up out of here. 206-903-5397 and worldwide djkxp.org. Send me a message anytime you'd like on the gram at Lace Cadence. We'll come back to say our goodbyes. One more break of some lo-fi for you guys. We'll toss it over to Street Sounds. Boy, I'm excited for Bumper Shoot. I'm gonna be like a little kid when Turnstile comes on. It's gonna be real fun.
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0: That's gonna be, I'm gonna be singing. 100%. Let's get into this Lesky right here. It's also featuring Waywell. Cryotology is the name of this tune. Lo-fi vibes to end out tonight's continents.

0: 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Such a warm welcome. You're very beautiful, very sweet, very gracious, very generous. And all the kids in the band want you to know that we do love you madly.
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0: 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It's like, excuse me, but have you ever heard of
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3: Well, good times this evening, y'all. You got locked into the continent. Every Friday, 7 to 10 p.m. Had to end it out with some very chill vibes. Setting up Street Sounds, Prometheus locked in, ready to go. At least I hope so.
4: What's up, dog? You good, bro? I got a thumbs up. I don't know if that's a pointer finger in the air saying wait or a thumbs up.
3: I'm gonna assume the brother's good. If he's not, I got another instrumental on deck. Green Jazzmaster, we just heard one from him. Also heard one from Zimayev and Mazi, tune called Olive. We heard Mr. Kafer, Mood Swings. Also one from Xander, Guilty Pleasures. Sam W and Kime with Como. Kicked off this set with one from Lesky and Raywell. Crayotology is the name of that one. Make sure you head over to kexp.org, check that live playlist. Lots of goodies there for you guys. I go by the name Les Kane. It's been a pleasure. Tonight was a very fun show. Variety Friday. Our Let You Did Your Thing, thank you so much. Holding it down on the playlist, all the interactions and the comms. Feel free to hit me up in the real world at Les Cadence. And again, if you see your boy out and about at Bumper Shoot, come say what's up. With that being said, about that time for us to get up out of here, y'all. Another edition of The Continent in the books. Once again, I'm your host, Les Cadence. Always a pleasure to be here with y'all. Next week should be a good one, too, so keep it locked in. Every Friday, 7 to 10 p.m., y'all. It's The Continent.
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Street Sounds, 10 p.m. to 1 a.m., the longest running weekly FM radio hip hop show on the entire West Coast. It's me, Prometheus Brown, filling in for Stas the Boss. And I was just filling in 24 hours ago, a little over 24 hours ago on Eastern Echoes, filling in for Diana. And of course, you can catch me usually on my overnights on Fridays, 1 a.m. to 5 a.m. But it is a pleasure to be here. Yeah, okay, Method Man right there. Anyway, you just heard in that first set, ending with Erykah Badu and The Alchemist, featuring DJ Creole Princess, West Side Gunn, and Joy. That was I Just Play a Part from the album that just dropped last Friday, Before the World Blows. Throwback, right before that, with Ugly Duckling, A Little Samba from 2000. Travis Thompson featuring Oble Reed, both homegrown, and the song is called Rain. Nothing more homegrown than that, from Travis's album from last Halloween, Life is the Scariest Movie. And both Travis Thompson and Oble Reed are performing tomorrow on day one of the Bumbershoot Festival, Saturday, September 5th, going down both days, Saturday and Sunday. This weekend, I walked by all the barriers. They're setting up. It's looking already festive. And if you're going to be out there tomorrow, Travis Thompson will be at the Fisher Stage at 2:50 p.m. and Oble Reed will be in the Upper Northwest Courtyard at 9:40 p.m. And we kicked it off with another artist, a legendary act, De La Soul featuring MF Doom, Rock Cocaine Flow, of course, produced by Seattle's own Jake One. And De La will be playing day two of the Bumbershoot Festival. So that'll be on Sunday this weekend right here in Seattle. I got new music, a lot of homegrown cats releasing music these days. Kings, Khalil, Abyssinian Creole, first new song in over 25 years. Pinder and La, Kimmortal. Yes, we're keeping it Northwest. Then we'll go up and down the coast, here and there, now and then, as well as your requests. Hit me at dj@kexp.org or 206-903-KEXP. Let's get started with that new Pinder and La, Tropics and Profits.

0: got heaven. I ain't perfect, but my life, well, I'm not willing to throw it all away just because you're not feeling it.
1: Master, my energy took me plenty to get to me. 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Bothered, I can't imagine a feeling. I like the remedy. 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It's tropics and profits, options and options. Right for the optics. I trim with the

You're listening to DJ Prometheus Brown on KEXP, where the music matters.

Street Sounds. There it was. Told you some new Kimortal was coming, and that was it right there. Collaborative workout anthem with Chicago-based Supernova. That was Swoletarian. Came out in June. Baby Mother with Wrist, going back to 2018. That one was by request, although I was contemplating playing some of that. Going out to M and Suquamish. Busta Rhymes, a double dose of Busta Rhymes, some old Busta Rhymes and some new Busta Rhymes. Busta Rhymes featuring Khalees, What It Is from 2001, produced by the Neptunes. And Busta Rhymes put out Diligence 2 just last week. Collaborative album. And yes, Busta Rhymes has an entire back catalog of the late great J Dilla's beats and went ahead and rapped on a bunch of them. Put it out on an album called Diligence 2. That was Back Pain, Chest Pain, Head Pain. And we kicked it off with a track from For the Love of the Game, Volume 1. That's the name of the 10-track collaborative album from Seattle MCs, Hinder and La, which was released back in July. I played one track off of that when it was first dropped, and you might want to go check out the whole project. It's Prometheus Brown here, filling in for Stas. And every time I ask for a request, they come. How about that? So if you sent one in, rest easy. It's in the queue. It's got to figure out the right vibe to fit it in. Let's throw it back a little bit now. Hey, KEXP.

0: heard. 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It's a simple transaction when we break it down. Teach me how to pray, and I love you for now.
1: It could take a lifetime, it could take a lifetime. Hold you by the waist, no, maybe we could waste time. Maybe we could waste time, maybe we could waste time.

You just heard Mick Jenkins and Emil with Coco Gauff. And best of luck to tennis player Coco Gauff doing it in the U.S. Open tomorrow. Kendrick Lamar featured on a track from Dahi, formerly DJ Dahi. Also featuring Amber Mark, that was How to Pray from the album Black Boy Alternative. Before that, Rampage, if you hadn't had your fix of Busta Rhymes yet for the evening. Busta Rhymes on the hook on that one. That was Wild for the Night from 1997. Something new from Ludacris, although he got that timeless flow. Could be 20 years ago, 10 years ago, yesterday. And Mans is doing it with Real Hustler featuring Glorilla. Silento with Watch Me. Yes, the Whip and Nene song, which has 2 billion YouTube views, and that's only the second time ever played on KEXP. And fun fact, I looked it up after I played it, and the first time it was played was on August 18th, 2023 by DJ Yatty on this very show at 10:36 p.m., which is when I played that song. You can't make this up. And before that was Soulja Boy Tell 'Em, Crank That from 2007. Fun times, them late aughts before the 2010s. And whatever this decade is. Anyway, Prometheus Brown here, wrapping up the first hour of Street Sounds. As I said, I got new music on deck from some homegrown hometown heroes, starting with Kings, one half of Abyssinian Creole. Here's his new one, All City, where the music matters, KEXP.

for you, but do you want me though? 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And must I bring you glory so my story's told? And will you take all parts or only with the charts?

0: Southend is my soul, Central District is the motherland. 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
1: Sun.
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1: Sun.

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I'll fly to your palace on wings in September. I will. 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
1: This is Street Sounds with your fill-in host, Prometheus Brown. On the first Street Sounds of September 2026, you just heard four cuts from the West Coast from about 40 years ago and 4 days ago. NWA and Arabian Prince. That was Panic Zone from NWA and the Posse. And before that, Sir Mix-a-Lot was one of his first singles before the debut album Swass. Before Posse on Broadway, even. That was I'm a Trip. And you've been listening to any of my shows throughout the summer, you know I've been on this trip, this electro bass. I don't know what it is, just very nostalgic for me. Abyssinian Creole with their first single from the full-length album Nostalgia for the Future, which is their second album coming out soon, and it's their first album since their self-titled 2005 debut, Nostalgia for the Future. Once again, that was Sun Out. And I dropped the link to the Ab Creole Bandcamp page for those that want to. From an album that I'll be dropping called Khalilmatic. Lots of new stuff dropping these days. And I'm here for it. Been holding on to these requests, and now I'll throw them all in the bag and pull them out one by one. Starting with something off of Enter the 36 Chambers. Going out to I was mistaken. Anyway, I'm gonna play it anyway. Here's some Wu-Tang. Wu-Tang.
2: Take the sword.
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This is Street Sounds. We are at the halfway point of the weekly hip hop, rap, adjacent radio show every Friday, 10 p.m. to 1 a.m. Usually hosted by DJ Eddie and Stas, the boss. So I'm filling in, which I do occasionally, and it is always a pleasure to pinch hit for the team that holds it down week to week to week. Had some fun with that set. That was all requests right there. And I want to give a special shout to some folks who seem to be having a good time tonight. That'd be Olivia, Eric, Fatty and Sarah, Alton, Hat Island. And between those four folks, they wanted to hear some 3-6 Mafia side to side and some Lupe Fiasco. So I played some Lupe Fiasco. Lupe the Killer mixtape Lupe from 2005. And anybody out there who enjoys both 3-6 Mafia and Lupe Fiasco is fine by me. As well as AC Alone, one of my favorites. That one featuring Abstract Rude from AC Alone's debut album, All Balls Don't Bounce. That was Keep It True. Yeah, Keep It True. Now, Abstract Rude is in Seattle this weekend playing Clockout Lounge on Beacon Hill tomorrow, Saturday, September 5th, with some familiar names on the bill. You can go click that link that I put in the real-time playlist or just go to clockoutlounge.com. Check out that show, get some tickets, and see what else is in the calendar. Going out to Clint, did I mention that? And then Wu-Tang Clan, Clan in the front, kicking off that set. And I still have requests that I'm going to put back in the bag because I want to play some cuts I haven't heard in a long time. This one, played once during one of my first overnight shows, and I haven't played since. That'd be Nonchalant's 5 O'Clock. Let's get it. KEXP.

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despair. Suckerism contagious, it's in the air. It's spooky, it's spooky, it's hella spooky. You can't be corny, you can't be goofy. Some of these P.I.s do too much, they heck of bootsy. A lot of these ninjas want some bronze, they be groupies. Golden Gate Bridge, we be shining. From Alcatraz, you can get to Mare Island. When the game originated, 10 toes with feet on the pavement. I'm elated, I made it, I know them suckers, they hate it.

All right. Five songs right there. East Coast, West Coast, worldwide. Went everywhere there. Ending the five-song set with David Ira, Carl Angelo, and Jamar. That was Crash Out. Right before that, E-40 featuring Anderson .Paak and I'll Be Sure. Can't tell these days if a track actually features someone or if they're just giving them credit for the sample. Either way, Night in the Bay is from E-40's latest album that he released last week, which is a quadruple album with 40 songs. Appropriately so. Uncle 40 Water right there. Night and Bay. Hifana going out to Mike. That was Fat Bros. Going out, going back to 2007. Going back to 2006. From Washington, D.C. Tabby Bonet with The Pocket. And going 10 years before that in 1996 was 5 O'Clock from Nonchalant. Also from Washington, D.C. Who is the very first rapper from Washington, D.C. to land a major label recording deal. Fun fact, Nonchalant. Prometheus Brown here. Wrapping up the second hour. Approaching the midnight hour. And I do want to mention this thing that we're doing. It's an annual tradition called the Yule Benefit. If you tuned in at any point over the last few days, you might have heard that we announced our 2026 Yule Benefit tour. That's right, going on tour. We're putting on 3 shows in 3 cities in 3 days, headlined by Kumasi, Washington, with main support from Bar T Strange and local openers in each location. 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
1: Street Sounds is what you're listening to right now. We have passed midnight. It is officially Saturday, September 5th, 9/5/26. Judith is what you heard right there with Purr. It's a P, lowercase r, uppercase R, lowercase R, lowercase R. Anyway, I dropped the link to the official visualizer in the real-time playlist, RTP, as always, at kexp.org. You can keep up with every track played, as well as links to videos, Bandcamp pages, tickets, and the like. Trippie Redd with his new album NDA dropping just a couple weeks ago. That was Good Chance featuring Big X the Plug out of Dallas, Texas. Lucy Gang, Korean MC with Headlock from her third studio album. Before that, we threw it back to Heartbreaker, the remix from Mariah Carey featuring The Brat and Missy Elliott. Pluto out of Atlanta with What You Know. And Nice and Smooth, Hip Hop Junkies from 1991. And DJ Quick featuring Chingy with Get Down. That was 1, 2, 3, 4, 5, 6, 7 songs, the majority of which were about 2 minutes long. So that's how we do. Got about 50 minutes to go before Mechanical Breakdown at the top of the hour with Charlize. And then Overnight from 3 to 6 a.m. with Greta. So we got to make it work. Got to make it count. What do I got? Let's do this first. All right. With the film reel going, I had a request for some Jeezy. So here it is.
2: Yeah, oh boy, this is the official Hustlers anthem. You getting money? Throw it.

Embrace the takes an enemy, and I don't have those. No patience for Newports and Lambos. I'm looking at lukewarmths and Van Goghs. I'm looking for the angles, hanging with my guardian angels and elevating twisted ankles. Yeah. Anybody up for living in a fantasy, you could be my family. Rest of y'all are too annoyed to avoid a calamity. Rest of y'all can learn some manners to manage what matters about humanity. The nature of the tide is the turn, so don't be so insistent as we're so resistant to learn. Every puddle splash is a bubble bath. Where art thou, brother? Every black cloud is a hovercraft. Where art thou, sister? May as well skip whatever.

conversations, I don't make a peep. How you calling people global elite? They think the planet's for the taking, yo, I'm taking a leak. Your words reveal your war perspective. Clowns looking all around for directives. They focus on requirements instead of electives. They don't see a face, just races, sexes, races, sexes. Nothing to energize, no wonder I memorize the exits. Or you could tap into what's really happening. Pick up on the sequence that's your frequency attracting. You could see the whole little fraction. You could play the role, find the right scam, lights, camera, action. But I'll get an allergic reaction. I'll be visibly absent, doing the opposite. Of corner it and conquer it, that's not an accomplishment. But opposites compliment, so consider

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I do what I want to do, so now I'm not going to play that. I'm going to play what I'm supposed to play. I'm doing what nature put me here to do.

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1: 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Sometimes I let it grow. I let it grow. Sometimes I whoop your ass.
2: Whoop your ass.
1: Sometimes I let it go.
2: I'll let it go.
1: Sometimes she ride it fast.
2: She ride it fast.
1: Sometimes she ride it slow.
2: She ride it slow.
1: Sometimes I say yeah.
2: I say yeah.
1: But that really means no. Ain't no fun when the rabbit got the gun.
2: When the rabbit got the gun.
1: That's why it's called a hairpin trigger, my love.
2: My love.
1: I ain't have much coming up.
2: Coming up.
1: Life's the best teacher. Even if it's a sub.
2: Even if it's a sub.
1: The plug wanna know. What can I handle?
2: What can I handle?
1: The pot and the panhandler. They can get to the panhandler.
2: Panhandler.
1: Pure as avatar.
2: Avatar.
1: I can cut it like a samurai.
2: A samurai.
1: Enough with the lies. You ain't gotta be cool with me.
2: Cool, but
1: I don't play fake. I ain't a QB.
2: I ain't a QB.
1: If I drop the ball, I'm running the fumble roost.
2: The fumble roost.
1: Chain doing the funky Y2C. Balling like Uncle Drew in the Julie. Sometimes I spin it fast.
2: I spin it fast.
1: Sometimes I let it grow.
2: I let it grow.
1: Sometimes I whoop your ass.
2: Whoop your ass.
1: Sometimes I let it go.
2: I'll let it go.
1: Sometimes she ride it fast.
2: She ride it fast.
1: Sometimes she ride it slow.
2: She ride it slow.
1: Sometimes I say yeah.
2: I say yeah.
1: But that really means no. The game of life ain't no rematch.
2: It ain't no rematch.
1: Trying to detach from my surroundings. Jesus take the wheel. The devil clapped it. Help me hostage.
2: Help me hostage.
1: I ain't trying to stop them. The block was calling. I ain't knowing how to block it. They want my music in perpetuity. Stop it. Stop. It's tomfoolery. Gun protruding as you can see.
2: As you can see.
1: Stole some work, so it's buy one. Get one from 2 to 3.
2: From 2 to 3.
1: I'm usually on the west side. Riding slow like it's a test drive.
2: It's a test drive.
1: Tell my bro, I got the game of a stretch five.
2: Of a stretch five.
1: I lift the 4 pound for exercise. Silencer, cause the real sound, I have you petrified. Sometimes I spin it fast.
2: I spin it fast.
1: Sometimes I let it grow.
2: I let it grow.
1: Sometimes I whoop your ass.
2: Whoop your ass.
1: Sometimes I let it go.
2: I'll let it go.
1: Sometimes she ride it fast.
2: She ride it fast.
1: Sometimes she ride it slow.
2: She ride it slow.
1: Sometimes I say yeah.
2: I say yeah.
1: But that really means.

0: love the way.
1: Always attended to the task. Everywhere I stand has the greener grass. The monkey made of brass. Man in the golden flask, attitude brash. 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No need to feel shame, it's just cash. I shoot, I don't pass, and the raft is where I lurk. A real laughable jerk, I look like Sister Sonia Sanchez. If she's so worked, to be around you has no perks. Wag my finger at the kids like, do your homework, don't get curbed. Blame your mans, he'd still be here if he stuck to the plan. Deglaze the pan, shed a tear like I miss my grams. My right hand still chopping grams, break it all down. I still don't like to smoke when the cops around. Press the button, release the hounds. Built this shit brick by brick from sticks in the ground. My influence unbound, snubbed at the Latin Grammys. Up to 38 whammy, the things we did for family. The bag that hand me is too crazy. House on the coast, raising nepo babies. Critics praise me just for doing my job. In the Maybach looking real macabre. Nah, it really, really threw me the lob. Oh my god.

0: get so grimy here on SKUL. We're gonna keep it going in this half hour with nonstop music, so don't change that dial or I'll fucking kill you!
1: KEXP Zidzilalich. KEXC Huchin Yalamu. KEXP Asali Tiso Washubchal Tol Al Zidzilalich. Swatiuftud Atil Hdu Abj Tol Al Turi Tuhak.
2: How y'all doing? You are tuned in to KEXP, Where the Music Matters, where Pacific Northwest music matters, such as the group and the song that you just heard, Grayskull, Omri Osborne, JFK of Seattle and Portland, crew Old Dominion, along with bass player Rob Castro, from the 2007 release on Rhymesayers Entertainment, Bloody Radio. And speaking of Scarecrow, I want to make a shout to our very own Scarecrow Videos' longest standing employee on the eve of her marriage, Emily. You got a friend out there who wanted to dedicate that song and shout out to you. Congratulations. September weddings are great. I know firsthand. Not really. Got a 6-track EP called If I Pay My Mind No Mind and is on tour performing in Bellingham on Friday, September 25th at Aslan Depot, free show, Seattle on the 26th and Portland on the 27th. Hit the real-time playlist for more info. Hit that link, notreally.substack.com. That song was Goblins by request. In the middle of the set, Bruiser Wolf and Raffy. A new joint called Sometimes. Jurassic 5, we threw it back to 1997 with J.U., Something New from Homeboy Sandman and Jack Splash featuring CeeLo Green of the Dungeon Family of Goody Mob. World on Fire from the album Resonance Frequency. And going out to Eric by request, some Jeezy. That's right. From the 2005 album, Let's Get It, Thug Motivation 101. A Go Crazy remix featuring Jay-Z with a tough verse from Jay-Z. And speaking of Jay-Z, I got some queued up. Got about 30 minutes, a little under 30 minutes to go. If I didn't get around to your request, maybe next time. Again, you could catch me in my usual weekly slot, late Thursday, early Friday, 1 a.m. to 5 a.m. It's a 4-hour show. It's a variety mix, so feel free to hit me up then with your requests. But I got a few joints that I've been meaning to play. They will all be surprises. But first, let me run this instrumental back. Stick around on Street Sounds.

Sessions. The following is a brief introduction to the concept of the Sunshine Band. Keep in mind that all instances that follow are fact. And now, our anthem. Recently, I

That right there was Freestyle Fellowship from their debut album, To Whom It May Concern, from 1991, Sunshine Men. Before that, Distant

0: Jay-Z, Can't Knock the Hustle. Got to play that little U.S. Open Easter egg bar in the middle of that one. And that just about does it for me. We got Mechanical Breakdown up next at the top of the hour with Charlize and the Overnight with Greta at 3 a.m. Before I get up out of here, I want to give a shout to all the people who tapped in, said hello, made requests. Shadow in Woodinville, Carol in East Bay, Amanda Smoky Pit, John in Pinehurst, Clint, Mike in the CD, Victoria, Fairfax, Skid out in SF, all the people out in Hat Island, Olivia, Eric and them, Glenn, Bellevue, Jacob in Tacoma, M in Suquamish, Michael in Redmond, Ethan in Seattle, Sean in Kansas City, and Dixon. All y'all, really, truly, truly appreciate everybody who supports KEXP year-round, who supports this show, my favorite one. Be sure to tune in every Friday, 10 p.m. to 1 a.m. DJ Addy, Stas the Boss. And I'm up out of here. I'm going to leave you with a song that was on an album that was released on this day in 1989. And that would be Young MC, his debut album, Stone Cold Rhymin', released on September 5th, 1989. And to celebrate, yes, we're going to close it out with the big hit single from that. KEXP.
1: Bust it.

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1: 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My name is Charlize. I'm your host and so happy to be here. Whether you are tuned in at 90.3 FM in Seattle or 92.7 FM in the Bay, or you are listening via the streaming archive, or you're listening online at kexp.org, thank you for being here. And I just want to say thank you to everyone who messaged last week. I feel like I got a lot of messages last week, just with a lot of nice compliments about the show. I really appreciate them. The messages really let me know that you all are listening. I love hearing from you. I especially love talking about music. So it's really cool when you all point out like the tracks that you like. So thanks for messaging. And with all that said, let's get into the show. I've got a 2-hour show planned for you. So let's listen to lots of music here on Mechanical Breakdown on KEXP.

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0: Okay, so that was the first hour of the show. Thank you for listening. Again, my name is Charlize, and you are tuned in to Mechanical Breakdown, which is on every Friday night from 1 to 3 a.m. Pacific Standard Time. Or if you are in Berlin, which I am sometimes, it's on at 10 a.m. All right, so let's see. Some things I want to share. Akia Ora is coming up, and I will be doing a show on Friday the 19th that will feature Balvanera from Argentina. They're going to do a guest mix, and then I'm going to do a bunch of, I'm going to do, the first hour is going to be all me, and I'm going to feature all artists celebrating Akia Ora here on Mechanical Breakdown, which I love to do every year, one of my favorite shows that I get to put together. I also want to tell you all that I am so excited. I am doing in studio with Diabol Strain, and they are from Chile. I don't know if you have heard them on the show. I hope you have. I mean, you have. I've played them. But if you recognize their tracks, you know that they are sick. They play really cool post-punk. I have loved them for so long. They are a duo, and I'm so excited to finally get a chance to chat with them. So that is coming up, and I'm not sure when I'm going to air it, but I just want to let everybody know that that in studio is happening, and I will make sure that you know when it comes out on YouTube. I'm hoping to air it on the show. And what else do I want to say? Oh, so on the Mechanical Breakdown page, there is a lot going on. You can see upcoming guest mixes, and you can also hear the guest mixes that I play on the show. I archive them there. I archive them on my SoundCloud, and that link lives on the Mechanical Breakdown page. So if you are interested, you can go and revisit some of those guest mixes. Or you can always email me if you want to chat with me, charlize@kexp.org. I always welcome conversation, feedback, suggestions, whatever you want. All right. And while you're at kexp.org, if you are able to give a donation towards shows like Mechanical Breakdown, always appreciate it, and love you all for being a part of the Mechanical Breakdown community. And if you are interested in any of

the bands that I play, I also post a link on the online playlist so that you can further explore these artists that I'm playing on the show and support them if you want to as well. So that is the end of that. Let's get into the second hour of Mechanical Breakdown with me, your host, Charlize, here on KEXP.

Okay, so we're at the end of the show. I've got one last track for you. I'm excited to play. It's by Red Flag, If I Ever. And just been thinking a lot about this track. It's such a groove. And I'm looking to explore more about this band because someone told me that Razormaid made all of these tracks and that Red Flag was kind of a fake band. And I want to explore what that's all about. Either way, this track is really good. And Red Flag has another good track too out there. They have actually a couple. So they were great. And I just want to explore more about them. So if you know anything about them, feel free to let me know. Otherwise, you know, I've always got the internet. But yeah, so that's what I'm ending the show with today. I'm going to be back next week with another show for you. And I just appreciate you all listening to Mechanical Breakdown every week. And I love hearing from you. Again, my name is Charlize. You can get a hold of me, charlize@kexp.org. And yeah, I hope you have a wonderful weekend wherever you are in the world. And thank you so much for listening to KEXP. Stay tuned for Greta.

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0: Lord my soul to keep. And if I die before I wake, I pray the Lord my soul to take.
1: Jamie, it's time to tell my people the truth. It's time to tell them the revelation.

Hello there. Good evening. Good morning. Depending what time zone you're in, I hope you are just easing into this moment, enjoying the music. We just heard Dark Chisme with Suffer Like Me. A new release came out on the 1st, and you can find a live performance of that Seattle duo performing at KXP in the real-time playlist, kexp.org. It's been linked. We also heard Love International Airport of Love, Frankie Knuckles with Baby Wants to Ride, Vicious Pink with Can't You See, came out in 86, and at the top, Red Flag, If I Ever, from Naive Art. Charlize leaving us with another masterpiece of 2 hours of music. You can always stream Mechanical Breakdown for up to 2 weeks. KXP.org, or you can use the mobile app. My name is Greta, and I'm your host Saturdays, 3 till 6 a.m. Pacific time. And so happy to be getting messages from you. Shout out to Ryan on the Olympic Peninsula, to Seagull, who is enjoying what we're hearing, and also to Grammar in Harlem, requesting some Chaka Khan Through the Fire, and also getting a request here for some Ice Cube or some Ministry. Ooh, so already get some great requests. And then there's a new single from M83, which I would love to play for you. And the Linda Lindas released a full-length album. And then also there is new music from Rhapsody with a full-length album and more. But let's get back into it with that request. Through the Fire on KXP. Keep it locked.

Hello there, it's KEXP, station where the music matters. We just heard new music from Fauna Hughes with Recognize. We also heard Sylvester and Soulwax, You Make Me Feel Mighty Real. Also new music from Darlin with The Feeling. And at the top, Chaka Khan with Through the Fire on KEXP. Thank you so much for tuning in, and thank you to all of our donors who support KEXP, keeping us on the airwaves and giving us the freedom to have so many different bands come through, film them, put them on our YouTube channel, throw incredible events, expand our broadcast to the Bay Area. Thank you so much for that support. It is you that's doing that. So thank you. And also, shout out to everyone tuned in right now. Love getting your messages. Wanted to give a shout out to Dave in Denver, who sent me a gorgeous photo of an orange and purple sunrise right over the beach. Straight out of a desktop background or stock photo, looking good. Also, shout out to Michael, writing in from Germany. And to Kevin, a new amplifier in England, requesting some The Knife, which I would love to fit in the mix for you as well. And then also getting a message here from Chris in Austin, Texas. And also Waffles the Corgi as a puppy, the little bridge of Waffles' nose. Too cute. And requesting some Ice Cube. And I'm going to play that here in just a minute. But first, I noticed that in rotation in our in-studio hitters, so in the category where it's bands that have played here and we recorded them live, was Souls of Mischief 93 Till Infinity. And I'm going to play that first. But I've got some Ice Cube coming up and plenty of other great new releases as well. Get back into it on KEXP.

KEXP Seattle, KEXC Alameda, Oakland, San Francisco.

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That was real love I was in. Ain't no reason to pretend. Got it for the garçons and feelings that I was guarding. Heavy on my mind, all my friends lost. They couldn't read the signs. I didn't want to talk.

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I was always like, man, really interested, but I badged the brat to my boys like, bruh. This is crucial subject matter, sensitive like cooking batter. To the temperature that's rising, stepping on that ladder, trying to grab the ring to Saturn. I'ma plan it by the time you hit it. It's been chatter about the heat, it will not matter.

0: You've got attuned to KEXP Station, where the music matters. Appreciate you being here. And we just heard Tyler, the Creator, featuring Estelle with Garden Shed from the Flower Boy album. And I got a request here from Lily, and Lily is driving through Scotland right now and wanted to introduce my mother-in-law to Tyler. And so I last minute pulled up that song for you. I hope you enjoyed it. We also had new music from Denzel Curry and Kenny Beats featuring Yeba with Difference. Ice Cube with Wicked, that song going out to Chris in Austin, Texas. And then Souls of Mischief, 93 Till Infinity. And that song was recorded live on KEXP. Pretty cool to have it kind of tailored to the station. And I've got tons of new music to play for you. New music from Rhapsody, new music from a UK-based collective called Blind Yeo, and also new music from the Linda Lindas on the way. And shout out to Thomas on Vashon Island, who is sending his love to the unseen feeders of society, all the people that work on farms, that mill flour. Agreed. Appreciate your contributions to society. Also, shout out to Jacob in Tacoma. And to you. Appreciate you being here. So up next, I have a song for you. I got a message from a former DJ here at KXP, a beloved part of, or he was beloved here and is still very loved in Seattle. And I'm going to play a new song for you. It's called Sun Out, and it was produced by Gabriel by the Abyssinian Creole. New music from them. All right, it's KXP, keep it locked.
1: Yeah.

I'm caught in the weather or not, I will ever be strong as the shelter of arms that have held and give warmth in the winter when I get to kiss all the bruises and splinters. I'm trying to find balance in Libra, I miss ya. I'll fly to your palace on wings in September. I will. I'm just trying to figure this when I'm somewhere I love, there's still somewhere I miss.

morning. Hope you are enjoying the sunrise. Had a message from Dave in Denver last set sending me this epic sunrise. And then simultaneously, I listened to a song today called Sun Out by Abyssian Creole. And it talks about Lake Washington Boulevard in Lake Washington. And the sun rising over Lake Washington is truly beautiful. And then it got me thinking, so I grew up in Minneapolis, and that atmosphere song also talks about the sun rising over the lakes. And then from there, it just kind of spurred on. So anyway, we just heard De La Soul, Q-Tip, and Yummy with Day in the Sun. That was a more recent release, came out in 2025. And De La Soul will be, I think they're going to be at Bumbershoot, not today, but on Sunday. I know everyone is getting real excited for Bumbershoot here in Seattle, and wanted to add to that effervescence and joy with these sun songs. Gorillaz, Clint Eastwood, Atmosphere, Sunshine, and Abyssian Creole with Sun Out is what we just heard. And, oh man, I still have to play some The Knife. I know I had a request for that quite a bit ago. Would love to fit that in the mix. And also looking to fit some new The Linda Lindas and also Rhapsody and Blind Yeo. Just to name a few. And you can always let me know if there's something you want to hear by emailing dj@kxp.org or texting 206-903-5397. All right, I've got one more sun song for you here. It's easy to get swept up in a theme. I feel like once you start, it's tempting to keep going. But let's listen to one more. This one's a new one. M83's Blister Sunrise on KXP.

Hey there, good morning. You've got it tuned into KEXP station where the music matters. That's new music from Sophie Royer with Sesquicentennial. And the name of the album is Before and After. And I quote from her album, "The older you get, the more cognizant you become of certain patterns in your behavior. So you ask, what will it take for me to stop repeating the same things over and over?" Existential ponderings, indeed. We also heard Daft Punk with Phoenix. Mint Julep with As Far As I Can Get. And new music from M83, Blister Sunrise. The name of the album is I Wrote You a Letter. It's going to be out on the 25th of this month, so in 20 days. Thank you so much for tuning in this morning. I hope you're having just a wonderful Saturday. And maybe you're going to Bumbershoot if you live in Seattle. Hope you enjoy. And regardless of where you are in the world, I hope you are remembering to hydrate, drink plenty of water. This is a reminder for me too to go take a sip of my water bottle. Shout out to a listener in Georgia, a country, not a state. And also to Christopher and his son, who are fishing this morning at Lily Lake in Wilkes-Barre, Pennsylvania. And to Mary in Minneapolis. And to you, thank you for being here. And it is the 5th of September. I cannot believe it's already September. And coming up on the 14th, so a little bit over a week away, KXP is going to be celebrating Aki I Aura. And on Monday, September 14th, from 5 a.m. until 5 a.m. the next day, so a whole 24 hours of special on-air programming that is going to be celebrating the resilience and the musics of Latinx, Hispanic, and Latino-identified communities across the United States in celebration of Hispanic Heritage Month. And of course, it'll be spanning throughout the month until October 15th. You can find more information kxp.org/Aki I Aura on KXP. All right. Thank you so much for being here. This show is just flying by. From 6 until 7, we've got our 90-point teen program with Kala Hallmark, who will take you through the 6 to 7 o'clock hour. And then we've got Kevin Sir from 7 until 9. And then Miss Ashley on Positive Vibrations. Let's get back to it with another new one. I've got Georgia Smith with Pretend up next on KEXP.

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That was Massive Attack with What Your Soul Sings, Coco Rosie with Lemonade, Bibio with Petals, and then new music from Georgia Smith with Pretend. Name of the album is What Are the Odds? Came out on the 21st of August. And thank you so much for being tuned in this morning. I hope you are having a splendid morning. Yesterday, I was listening to The Continent in the car, and Lace used the word splendid. And for that word, I can't believe I'm sharing this. So my friend, when iPhones first came out, I remember her dad had an iPhone. It was when iPhones were like very few far and in between. And I'd never heard of like an app before. And the very first app I ever encountered was an app, and you opened it up and it was a stapler, and you pressed the stapler and it went splendid, splendid. And so that's what I always think of when I hear the word splendid. The original apps, they did so much for us, so much entertainment. Thank you so much for tuning in. Wanted to give a shout out to Jonathan. And Jonathan is in the state of Georgia, not the country, vice versa of our previous correspondents that wrote in, and is hanging out with Winky and Wolfie the cats. We've got an orange tabby and a black cat that is just passed out on the bed. Appreciate you being here this morning. Also, shout out to Adam in Cincinnati and to Mo in Kitsap enjoying the mix this morning. And to you, thank you so much for being here. All right, with no further ado, let's get back to the music. I've been promising some new Rhapsodies, so I've got that for you up next. The name of the album is God Got a Afro and Gold Hoops. And the name of the song is Free Yo Mind on KEXP. This is a new album. Enjoy.

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1: KEXP Seattle and KEXC Alameda, Oakland, San Francisco, an affiliate of the University of Washington.
2: So these are real things that happen, where you can apply these important concepts and understand that when we lose our connection to nature, we lose our spirit, our humanity, our sense of self.
3: A security guard stopped me to offer an overview on phenomenal nature. She said, sculpture is not just formed from penetration. You see, men have lost touch with the feminine. And with her pink lipstick and her queen's accent, she went

Hello there. You've got a tune to the station where the music matters. KEXP. Thank you for lending me your attention, your bandwidth. We just heard Tame Impala with Breathe Deeper. That song came out in 2020, off the Slow Rush. And it came out in February, so it was like very well timed with the lockdown. Remember like spraying your groceries, cleaning them when you got home? That was fun and ineffective. All right, Cassandra Jenkins with Hard Drive. And that song reflecting on, you know, the mind is just a hard drive. Thames with Free Mind also came out in 2020. And Rhapsody with Free Yo Mind from a new album that just came out on the 21st of August. I hope you're having a good morning, easing into the day, and not putting too much pressure on yourself for the weekend. And man, I still have some Linda Lindas to play for you in the next 20 or so minutes we have together. There was some new music from Soft Science as well. And then I just got a request for Shonen Knife. And there was a request for The Knife that I wanted to play as well. And I had a request for a Chapter House, which I would like to fit in the mix. So we'll see what we get to as many as I can. Let's get back to it with this Shonen Knife request. Name of the song is Jump Into the New World. Sounds like something the Fool would do on KEXP.

Hey there. Good morning. Hope you're doing well. Hanging in there. We just heard Patti Smith with Gloria from Horses, came out in 75. Sleater, that song going out to Mary in Minneapolis. Sleater Kinney with Buy Her Candy. Sleigh Bells with Infinity Guitars. New music from the Linda Lindas with Nothing Left. And at the top, Shona Knife, Jump Into the New World. On KXP, thank you so much for tuning in today. And just a friendly reminder that on the 14th of September, so a little over a week away, we will be kicking off Aki Iora, and it's going to be a 24-hour special of on-air programming dedicated to Latinx, Hispanic, and Latino-identified communities across the U.S. And we'll have an extra special day on the 14th, and it'll continue throughout the following 30 days. And if you're just tuning in, welcome. My name is Greta. Thank you so much for being here. And in just 8 minutes, we've got Kala Hallmark on for 90.teen, one of our youth DJs. It's always a rotating cast, and it's always fun to hear their different perspectives. They all have such various tastes in music. So you'll want to stick around for that just a little hour. And then we've got Kevin Sir from 7 until 9 on Sounds of Survivance, plus DJ Miss Ashley on Positive Vibrations. So I've got a really great lineup for you. And appreciate you being here with me. I'm going to sign off. I have just a few last shout outs. Thank you, Jeremy and Austin, for being tuned in. And to Dustin in San Francisco, who is biking in the dark. Travel safely. I'm glad I provided a good biking soundtrack, keeping you motivated. And also to Dave and to you. And if I didn't get to your request, I meant to get to it. I always run out of time. I will be back on Monday. I'll be filling in for Riz on Monday on Drive Time. So tune in for that. And otherwise, have an awesome weekend. I've got one more for you here. I do have time for just one more request. This is going out to Jonathan, Winky, and Wolfie wanting to hear Chapter House Pearl. And we had that recorded live here at KXP and making the request because, yes, Greta does mean Pearl. And here it goes. Pearl, this is live on KXP, recorded here. Thanks for supporting listener-powered radio. Peace.

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Good morning, KEXP listeners. This is Calla Hallmark with you again from 90.teen. We're at the time of the year where the summer weather begins its transition into autumn, and I'm really hoping to capture those vibes for you all today. We began this morning with Kayukas's High School Lover, a laid-back indie track that centers on a girl who used to send the lead singer letters framed as fake fan club mail for the boy band Hanson during their junior high years, and it's a true story, which I love. That led into Vampire Weekend with Step off their album Modern Vampires of the City. Lana Del Rey, A$AP Rocky, and Playboi Carti's Summer Bummer has been my song of the summer. And finally, we heard Go Outside by Colts. Citizen Cope's track Bullet in a Target, Kevin Morby, and Pine Grove are coming up next, so keep your radio tuned to 90.3 FM in Seattle, 92.7 FM in the Bay Area, and KEXP.org worldwide, because I promise you'll love it.

0: Opening that set with Bullet and a Target, live at KEXP by Citizen Cope. 90.10, where the youth voices matter. This is Cala Hallmark. Thank you for tuning in with me today. If you weren't already aware, right by us in the Seattle Center is the Bumbershoot Music Festival. So come by and say hi, because we love our listeners here at KEXP. Anyway, if you were listening, you caught Kevin Morby playing Javelin off his 2026 release, Little Wide Open. An instrumental track by Kunarin, and one of my all-time favorite songs, Old Friends by Pinegrove.
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So to sum up that last set, Lisa Sawyer, she was going shopping with $20 for a Ricochet. Seriously though, that was Leon Bridges, The Strokes, Boy Genius, and Snail Mail. KEXP, where the music matters. About that set, Leon's first record, Coming Home, was a fun little retro soul doo-wop bop. And speaking of coming home, I'm entering my senior year, and I cannot wait to go off to college. So, for all of your high school students out there, my heart goes out to you all. Study hard and party harder. I kid. Anyways, Boy Genius is my favorite band, and that song was off their record, ironically called The Record. Thank you all for spending your time with me this morning. I'm Kala Hallmark. I have a few more songs before I go, but first, shout out to my dad. He's turning the big 4-5 in a few days. Keep it tuned, because we always keep it bumping on 90.3 FM in Seattle, 92.7 FM in the Bay Area, and KEXP.org worldwide. 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

Indigenous Power KEXP. That is the lovely sounds of Tonolec, Toba and Guarani duo with Orero from their album Cantos de la Tierra Sin Mine. And before that, Hani Dread, otherwise known as Hani Tota Orewa, and that is called Waihua from the self-titled record Hani Dread. Manihiki Village, recording from the Manihiki people, who are part of the Cook Island Atoll, and that is called the Manihiki Action Song. And then shout out DJ Dirk for sharing that song with me, the Yandal Sisters, with their cover, Sweet Inspiration, Samoan Trio, based out of Aotearoa. And leading things off with Sam Cohen featuring Kochemia and Fote. Kochemia is no stranger to this show. Yaqui Mescalero Apache, prolific artist, as well as a foundational member of the Dap Kings. But my name is DJ Kevin Sir, and this is Sounds of Vibrance, your weekly show amplifying Indigenous people. This week I got new music from Ray, as well as in collaboration with Paco, and as well as new music from Baker Boy, released a kind of follow-up single to his most recent album, as well as a lonely rapper, CeeLo, which I'm looking forward to getting to. But I'm so happy to be with you here this morning, every morning here on KEXP, not every morning, but every other Saturday morning. Amplifying, indigifying the airwaves, doing our thing. If you'd like to say hello, 206-903-5397 or dj.kxp.org. This is Incan artist Mikongo, and I hope you enjoy it.

I need to get this off my chest. So far this year I've been too damn depressed. Dreams shine like gold, I go manifest. Perfection with the flow, so I demand the best. Ah, keep it shining, move with the stars that I'm aligned.

0: KEXP. That is Naringiri artist Trials with Six Letter Word. Before that, Aloni legend Tommy Guerrero, Tone of the Blade from last year. Maori duo Iti Babas featuring Ma in Wainona. That's called So Fire. Didn't even realize, anyone listening to shows know I play Ma a lot, but didn't realize that Ma was also in that duo, and then they came and played the West Coast here a couple years ago. And then Incan artist Mikongo, and I kind of mixed that up with the Wadi poet, activist, the amazing Bobby Sanchez. That's called Woman, and the Bobby Sanchez bars was called The Crisis off the Prophecy album. My name is CJ Kevin Sir. This is Sound Survivance, amplifying indigenous people, colonized people from around the world every Saturday mornings from 7 to 9 a.m. The show's also always available on the archive at kxp.org/indigenous. Tell your people.
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2: Got so many lovely texts and emails coming in. I want to say hi to Robbie in Berkeley. He says, I'm driving down to Joshua Tree from the Bay Area for a long weekend. I normally am not up early to get enough to catch your show, but to catch your show live, but I am happy to have your company for the road trip. Well, I'm happy to be here, Robbie. Hope you enjoy the music and the vibes and these native vibes. Eric in Salem said, listening to your show as a breeze through the Salem Farmers Market. Terrific soundtrack. Thanks for the great start to my day. Mahalo nui, Eric. And I also want to say hi to Skip in White Center. Always sending me lovely photos of their furry friends. Also got some great pictures of stickers with some life advice I need on it. And I want to say hi to Mo in San Francisco, who requested some Lito Pimienta, and I will definitely get to that soon. I'm more than happy to play Lito Pimienta. If you'd like to say hello or make a request, 206-903-5397 or DJ at kxp.org via email. 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

0: sounds of Natalia Lafourcade with Ruben Blades and the wonderful Zapotec singer Mer Advertencia Lirica. And that's called Tú Si Sabres Quereme. And before that, we had a Small Island Big Song featuring Sanjo, Xiao Chun Tai, Torres Strait Islander and Indigenous Australian rapper Mao Power, as well as one of my favorite musicians, West Papuan Edelike. That's called Gasikara, off the Small Island Big Song album from 2018. Leading things off was Underpass, A Way to Fall. Underpass is an Indigenous post-punk band who kind of split time between Seattle and San Diego. Really cool project. And again, shout out Dirk for introducing me to that. And if you haven't had a chance to check out Dirk's show, DJ Dirk, my Meskwaki brother in Indigifying the Airwaves, you can always listen to our shows on the archive, kxp.org/indigenous. All right, cool.
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0: I want to say hi to Melissa. This is Melissa here in White Center getting ready to go backpacking in the Quinault area. Sounds of Violence is a perfect way to get ready. I love that area. One of my favorite hikes is the Enchanted Valley. Done that like maybe 3 times along the Ho River near Quinault Nation. Just one of the most beautiful places on the entire planet. I want to say hi to Casey in the CD. The best way to start my morning, I wake up to watch soccer matches and you're having me watch the game in silence so I can keep listening to your set. So good. Hey, thanks so much. And I'll say hi to John in San Jose. So good morning, Kevin. I woke up extra early today with work on my mind. I'm an elementary PE teacher in the Bay Area who was teaching last night in my sleep. Mahalo for the great tunes to lesson plan to. Mahalo for being a teacher. I'm married to a teacher. I admire teachers so much, so thanks for doing your good work. I also want to say hi to Jeremy in Bellingham. Thanks, everyone, for tuning in to your weekly dose of Indigenous medicine in the form of music here on KEXP.
3: 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KEXP, Asali Tiso Washabchath, Tol Al Zidzilalich. Swatiuftud, Atil Du Abj.
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0: So I got a whole set of new music. I got, you're about to hear new music from Baker Boy, as well as Denzel Curry, who released just such a great album. A new release, a remix of Never Seated from Paco Paco, which is a Ray song. Shout out to our people in Outdato, which I'm playing a lot of today. So I'm going to play all that. But before that, I'm going to play the OGs. The OG, the first recorded Inuit rock band, Northern Haze. Enjoy.

0: Aloha nui mai ka kau, aloha kakai a ka. DJ Kevin Circle, you know. Well, aloha, ne oi Sons of Survivors ma ke EXP. Hola mai ka aina o duwamisha ma ke aina to a maka aina o alone. Belina mai ka kau me ke aloha. Welcome to the show with love. You're listening to Sound Survivance on KEXP, broadcasting from Duwamish and Ohlone territories. My name's DJ Kevin Sir, and you just heard Zofri Smarakas with Todo La Mompasina. Todo La Mompasina, legend, Kaninago native. That's called Chiene de Vie. Before that, new music from Ray. That is a remix of his Land Back anthem, Never Seated, which just came out a few weeks ago. And that was a drum and bass remix by Paco, who's also known as the artist Huina, who I play on Sound Survivance often. Then we had Denzel Curry with Kenny Beats. Denzel Curry, Native American and Bahamian rapper. That's off the new album, too. That song is called Candlelight. It's a wonderful record. And then this past week, Baker Boy released a deluxe version of his album, DJ and Jay, which was on my best of list of last year. And the deluxe version featured that brand new song, Disappear, from that Yungu rapper. And leading things off was Northern Haze, Inuit Legends. Sinatuk is the name of the song. And I'm happy you are here listening to us in Digify the Airwaves here on Sound Survivance every Saturday from 7 to 9 a.m.
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0: So one thing I've been, I kind of let Dirk know, our new co-host for Sound Survivance, was that when me and Tori J first started the show, the only requests we would get would be for like Buffy St. Marie and Redbone. It was like Redbone over and over again. Everyone wants Redbone. And like over the years, those requests have really changed, and it's been wonderful to see the listeners see a lot of these musicians for being them native selves and then falling in love with them. So now we get a ton of Ghost Keeper, Samantha Crane, definitely Dead Pioneers. Anytime I'm on air, I get at least one or two Dead Pioneers requests because they're definitely a band that is well known because of this show. And but I wanted to promote something and kind of throw something out there as we're all getting better and understanding the context of why we play the artists that we play, who we play, and what's appropriate. There's something that happens mostly in North America, everywhere above the border, per se. And that is this assumption that anyone who is Latin American is indigenous. And over these last few years, every time I meet with and talk to, say, Luz Mendoza from Y La Mamba, most recently Reina Tropical, I ask them if what we're doing is appropriate and if who we're playing and why we're playing is appropriate and honors them. These are people that are indigenous to communities whose homelands are throughout so-called Latin America. And when I started researching the show, one of the most difficult things to do was find indigenous people from those regions who were openly saying they were indigenous or acknowledging who their people were. And it was really odd and something it took a lot of research. I even met with a professor at UCLA who teaches the subject, but learning just how oppressed indigenous people are throughout so-called Latin America. And so when people try to kind of include themselves in native spaces and they say things like, oh, they're Mexican, oh, they're Argentinian, etc., those are nationalities. They're not nation. They're not ethnicities. They're not related to the indigenous people. And the one thing that the feedback, and this is me reflecting what the indigenous people from those places are telling me, that it's very dangerous to assume someone is indigenous because they are from Latin America, or born in Latin America, or identify as being like Peruvian, etc. it's important that they identify as the indigenous people within there, because in those places, it is other people of those nationalities that are oppressing them. And it would be the equivalent of saying this person's indigenous because they're American in front of a Native American. Those are your colonizers. And so it's really just something that I want to throw out there, because it's often that we get these requests. And there are active genocides happening, especially in Mexico, anywhere that there is a large cartel presence, against indigenous people. They are being slaughtered right now. And the government is ignoring it to let them disappear. And it is really just horrific. And also, there are many places throughout Latin America where if you are indigenous, you are considered a slave class. I've talked to musicians who are clearly native and are down there, and they say, yeah, I can't rent a hotel room in this specific part of Latin America because we are discriminated against that much. And when I hear their real-time stories of things that are happening right now, it reminds me of the stories I read of Linkray, of Redbone, of these artists, but like, of artists, it kind of sounds like a lot of Native American experiences in the 1930s and 40s, but it's present day Latin America. So if we can all understand that, and also if you're out there and you think I'm wrong, correct me. I'm here to speak boldly so that I can be corrected if needed, but this is really me reflecting the indigenous peoples of those areas, whether they're Purepecha, whether they're Wari, you know, whether the Guarani, it's very important. So I just want to put that perspective out there, just because we see it so often, and I know Dirk sees it as well, and we see it in our spaces where it takes so much effort to protect Native spaces for Native people, colonized people, and this assumption is dangerous. So at least that's how I feel about it. That is what is spoken to me from those indigenous people, and I'm here just to amplify those indigenous people, and this is me doing so. So with that, I hope it changes our listening and our understanding of who we're playing and why we're playing them. And I'm gonna not play anyone from that. I'm gonna play actually an artist. This is shout out to the Pine Ridge Reservation. This is the wonderful band, the Carrion Crawlers. Thanks for letting me rant.

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0: KREZ Radio, the voice of the Coeur d'Alene Indian Reservation. And Coeur d'Alene people, our reservation is beautiful this morning. It's a good day to be indigenous. It's 45 degrees in the sun. It's 8 a.m. Indian time.
1: And it's time for the morning traffic report. For that, let's go to Lester Falls apart at the KREZ traffic van, broken down at the crossroads since 1972. So, Lester, how's traffic out there this fine morning?
2: A couple of cars went by earlier. You know old Mrs. Joe? She was speeding. And Kimmy and James, they went by in a yellow car and they were arguing. Ain't no traffic, really.
0: There you go, folks. Looks like nobody's getting to work on time this morning. As for you school kids, you better hurry up and eat those Wheaties because the first bell rang 15 minutes ago.

0: KEXP, did it is powered, KEXP. That was the Maudie band from the 1970s called Blitz Street Fuzz with Beautiful You. Then my dudes, the War Pigs, Nawat Brothers, who were in the third and seventh grade, so I assume they're now in the fourth and eighth grade down in L.A. Nawat duo singing anti-fascist punk. And then Weed Rat, Dineh band with Anthem from American Liberation. Love me some Weed Rat. Thought Patrol, Chippewa-led psych band out of Sioux Falls, South Dakota. And the Carrion Crawlers out of Pine Ridge Reservation. Those Oglala Lakota band. That is the from their live album, Live, Sleep, and Die. Hey, my name is DJ Kevin Sir. This is Sounds of Survivance, your weekly show amplifying Indigenous people from around the world.
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0: Got so much music I want to play in less time, if math is correct, to play it, which is fine. I'll be back in 2 weeks, and I can play it then if I don't get to it. But here's some Hun Lynch. Enjoy.

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1: Did you say Black Hills Apollo?
0: Expo.
1: Oh, I thought it was Apollo.
0: See, all the transformations taking place slowly. Te sapa wa chipina ostate. Yeah. Watch that out.

get you XP. Sound surviving. That is the Heisla artist and snotty nose Rez Kids will paint the town red. The wonderful album, I'm Good, How About You? And before that, by request from Mo in San Francisco, that was Lito Pimienta featuring Ana Macho with Libelua. And Lito Pimienta has a lot of dates coming up. September 15th here in Seattle at Numo's. September 16th at Portland's Wonder Ballroom. September 18th at Bimbo's in San Francisco. September 19th in LA at the Ford. So go get your tickets. Go to LitoPimienta.com. And you have links there to go check that out, but go support that artist. Before that, we had Fort Peck Sioux, Intertribal Part 4. That is from the 27th Annual Black Hills Powwow from 2013. And then My Friend That Kid Nova, Absalaki and Cheyenne Beatmaker, the Scotty B Ballad off some Res Loops 3. And then a Lonely Rapper out of the Bay Area, CeeLo, with Go Heat off Don't Close Your Eyes. That just came out last month. And leading things off was Fijian and Samoan artist Hun Lynch called Post-Truth Allegory. My name is DJ Kevin Sir. It's been so great to be here with you. I really appreciate all the texts and emails. I want to say hi to Jeremy in Bellingham, Raphael in Lima, Peru, Billy in Greenwood, Bobby in Burien, Mike in Austin, Jesse in Missoula, as well as Paul, Hannah in Whidbey Island, Victoria in Fairfax, Virginia, Kevin in Dallas, Matt in Discovery Bay, Gene and Captain Niobe the Cat. And I want to say hi to Chris in Auburn, Josh in Seattle, Steph in L.A., Amy in Bremerton, Kota in Shoreline, and James in North Carolina. Thanks for the messages. I got a lot of response. I went on a rant a little bit earlier about the dangers of assuming someone is indigenous or identifying yourself as indigenous because you're either born in or from a nation in Latin America and you're not identifying as an indigenous peoples within there. Anyways, go listen on the archive. You can go check that out anytime, kxp.org/indigenous, as well as my dude show, Dirk Whitebreast. You can always see all our shows there, but I also want to let people know we just started an Instagram, kind of went rogue and did it. If you could please go to Instagram/soundsofsurvivance and give us a follow there. We just felt it was important for people who specifically really want to follow the show and maybe not want to be also follow me posting pictures of my beagle or like, you know, the carrots from my garden, stuff like that, but just really want to be included into the show. We created that. So Instagram.com/soundsofsurvivance. Just look for it on the old Insta. And speaking of Dirk, Dirk's got a show coming up, actually. And Daybreak Star presents Black Belt Eagle Scout. That is coming this Thursday, September 10th, from 6 to 8 p.m., an early show, folks, and it's free. It's at Arts at King Street Station. So go down there, go to King Street Station and check out the legendary Black Belt Eagle Scout for free this Thursday at 6 o'clock. And so I'm going to play some right now. Enjoy.

For Sounds of Teo. The album is called Sorosian. Teo is Ni Vanuatu, indigenous person from Vanuatu. Incredible singer. I would go look up their music immediately if you've never heard it and just need some peace in your life. Before that, Black Belt Legal Scout with Blue, and I played that from the Snohomish, Colville, and Inupiaq artists because Black Belt Legal Scout are playing Thursday at Arts at King Street Station in Seattle for free, 6 to 8 o'clock. I got a link in the real-time playlist where you can get more information. And my show's almost over, but you are in for a treat because my friend, DJ Miss Ashley, is going to be guest on Positive Vibration. And if there's a show and a DJ and that show is their happy place, that is one of many of Miss Ashley's happy places. I guarantee it's going to be a wonderful show. I want to say hi to Scott, as well as Laurie in Seattle, Peter in Madison Valley, and Riza, and all the folks tuning in. And speaking of things that are happening next week, next weekend is Live Aloha Festival at the Seattle Center. So I hope you all make some time and come out, eat some good food, see some good music, dance, hula, do all the things. And I'm going to leave you with a song from Hawaii. This is TJ Keanu-Tario, and this is Kuleana, which is a word that means responsibility, which we carry here every day on Sounds of Survivance. Ahui ho ka ako.

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2: 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I'm Miss Ashley. It's so good to be back here on Positive Vibes. It's been a while. I've missed you all. You could normally find me on Sundays for what I like to call Self-Care Sunday, noon to 3 p.m. I'll be there tomorrow. But so stoked to bring you all my favorite Jamaican sounds today. You just heard Aston Family Man Barrett with that classic Babylon from Cobra Style. Rest in power to Aston Family Man Barrett. Passed away a couple years ago. Augustus Pablo with East of the River Nile, another classic on the Shinachi imprint, and Nightmares on Wax with a Flip Your Lid, that one from 2006's In a Space Out of Sound. So nice. And kick things off this morning with Lord Echo featuring Mara TK. That was Whoa, There's No Limit. Mara TK is a multidisciplinary indigenous Maori artist. So that was my transition out of Sounds of Survivance with my friend Kevin Sir. Thank you, Kevin, for that lovely intro. He was right. This is one of my happy places. So let's go. Let's keep the music going. This is new. I've got a nice mix of new and classics for you today. And it's great to hear from folks already. Let me know what you're up to this morning and this weekend. This is the Oris All-Stars and Skin.

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2: You got to tune to Positive Vibrations here on KEXP, where the Jamaican sounds matter. Wailing Souls is who you just heard. That was We Got to Be Together, because we do. Gotta love each other. Rocker's Revenge is the album I pulled that from. Steel Pulse with Prediction. One of the best Steel Pulse songs, in my opinion. Big Youth with Dub is What We Need, always. And started that set off with Skin Shape and the Oris All-Stars and Andy Platts. That one came out last year in December. That track is Act Like You Know. Definitely worth your time. Go check that out. I'm here with you till 12 noon today. I'm so excited to be back. For those who don't know, there was a time when I did a lot of filling in on Positive Vibrations. And then once I got my own weekend show, well, things changed. But hey, when I have the opportunity and I'm around and able to do it, I am so freaking excited to host Positive Vibrations. So thank you. Thank you to all of you reaching out as well. Man, it's great to hear from some people who I haven't heard from in a really long time, such as JRC. What's up, JRC? Tia from the Bay Area also writing in. Thomas. Karen and Bob, LaVon, great to hear from you. Aaron and his girls, Rich, Lauren in Rainier Valley, Roger in Inner Bay, Robbie in Bellevue, Dave C., Todd in New Hampshire, Joe in Bloomington, Indiana, Tristan in Denver. And you can reach out as well, DJ at kexp.org or 206-903-5397. Got a nice mix of new and classics for you today. I haven't heard this one in a while. I do want to play the dub version of it. I think it's really sweet. The Paolo Baldini dub version of this Mellow Mood track, Large. It's called Large Dub. Love those Italian reggae twins. Keep it locked. Positive Vibrations. I'm Miss Ashley.

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3: You got to tune to Positive Vibrations here on KEXP. I'm your host, Miss Ashley, guest host, filling in for Kid Hops today. I'm so stoked to be here. You just heard Bob Marley and the Wailers, of course, Stiff Necked Fools from Confrontation, 13th and final studio album by Bob Marley and the Wailers. Clinton Fearon with Vision, that was from Live on KEXP. Clinton Fearon came into the studio March 1st, 2023 to record that one and a few other songs, hosted by yours truly. You can check that out from our YouTube channel at kexp.org. And while you're there, if you're not already, you should subscribe. You'll be notified every time a new video goes up, which is often, which you'll thank us. Cultura Profética with Déjame Entrar, they're out of Puerto Rico. That one dropped this year. That's brand new music from Cultura. That comes from an album called In Bucle. And at the top of the set, Paolo Baldini, Dub Files meets Mellow Mood. If you're not familiar with Mellow Mood, they're Italian twins. And Large comes from one of their albums from, I think, 2017. It's so, so good. They're incredible singers. Definitely check them out. I've got some really lovely stripped down acoustic songs by them as well. Taking you all over the place today, gonna get into some female Jamaican artists here in this next set, so stay tuned.
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3: 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I'm your guest host, DJ Miss Ashley. You can normally find me on Sundays for what I like to call Self-Care Sunday, noon to 3 p.m. And I love how there's been a handful of you writing in to say Self-Care Saturday. I love it. You just heard Calissa with Way You Make Me Feel. Raised in the hills of St. Andrew, Jamaica. That one came out last summer, July of 2025. So good. Savannah from that 2020 album. That was Be Somebody. And I had the pleasure of hosting Savannah for Live on KEXP at Home, which we did during the pandemic so we could still share exclusive performances with you from incredible artists like Savannah. You can check that out from the link in the real-time playlist at kexp.org. That was one of my favorites, one of my highlights, getting to host that one live on KEXP at Home, as well as Lila Ike. I got some Lila Ike in the mix to come. You also heard Ziggy Ricardo. Haven't played that or heard that in a while. And as I was preparing for this show today, I was reminded of how good that is. Ziggy Ricardo's I'm Black from that 2014 release, Therapeutic. Ziggy's a Dutch reggae singer of Station descent. And Coffee with X10, that was, or Times 10, however we're saying it. Gifted, the album from 2022. A little inspiration from Redemption Song there. I love it. I know Coffee's got some new singles as well. I'll try to dig some up. I'm going to play some more ladies, though, right now, who I've been enjoying a lot lately. So let's get into it. 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Here's Holly Cook.

Blessed love one and all, this is Janine, and you are listening to DJ Miss Ashley on KEXP Seattle. Bless up, sister.

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2: All right, you got to tune to Positive Vibrations here on KEXP. I'm Miss Ashley. You just heard John 9. That was Love Has Found I from that 2020 album, Note to Self. Kolinga with Mama Don't Let Me. And that was the Iedeke remix. That one I discovered from my friend DJ Kayla Cush from WORT 89.9 FM in Madison, Wisconsin. I had Kayla on my show, Self Care Sunday, back in April, April 19th. You can check out the guest set that she played and shared with us around 2-ish, 2:15. Really great set of music. I just love Kayla. She's doing amazing work over there at WORT, a great radio station. And that was a lot of fun hosting Kayla Cush in the studio and just hanging out with her at KEXP. Before Kolinga, you heard Sailor Jane. This is one of my favorite releases in the last few years. No Ordinary Dub. That was Sweetest Taboo. And Holly Cook from that album that came out last year, Cook's fifth album, Shy Girl, that was Holding On. I'll take things back to some classics here now. I'm seeing all of your messages. I'm seeing your requests. I'll do my best to sneak some requests in, but it's going to be tough for me because I haven't hosted Positive Vibrations in, I think, almost a year. I can't believe it, but there used to be a time when I guest hosted Positive Vibrations frequently, and then life happens and things change. And Burke wrote in and said, I didn't realize how long it has been since I've heard you host Positive Vibrations. It's great to have your unique vibe back on Saturday morning. Well, thank you, Burke. I appreciate that. It's great to be back. So nice to hear from friends I haven't heard from in a long time. This is my 17th year now at KEXP. Wow. Shout out to Rosie, tuned in, sending birthday greetings to her brother Will and little cuz Vivian over in the UK. Also, Larry tuned in today. Thank you for your message. Wanting to hear some Love of the Common People. My friend Joel, been a while since I've heard from you, Joel. Thanks for tuning in. A request for Linville Thompson. My friend Denny in Snoqualmie, always a pleasure. Eric tuned in as well. And we got Raymond tuned in from New Jersey, Stu in St. Augustine, Florida. Eric, my DJ assistant for Self Care Sundays, thank you for tuning in. Chris in Beacon Hill, Victor, Tina in Lopez Island, Lloyd and Mary in Hot Springs, Montana, Kristen in Montlake Terrace, Lila and Nina in Oakland, Bolingle in Lamolo, Vogels, always a pleasure to hear from y'all, Zach in Ballard, Leland in Fall River, Wisconsin, Andy in Whistler. You can write in as well. Let me know what you're up to. DJ at kexp.org or 206-903-5397. Let's hear this one. It's Tune In from Sly and Robbie. I'm going to play another version of it as well. It's KEXP. It's Positive Vibrations.

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3: 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Israel Vibration right there with Jailhouse Rocking. That comes from Praises. And you heard Black Uhuru with Chill Out. Black Uhuru will be performing live in Seattle at the Nectar Lounge on Wednesday, September 9th. That's coming right up in their current formation, that is. Taurus Riley and Jimmy Riley with Pull Up Selector on that Sly and Robbie rhythm, Tune In, you also heard in that set. It's lovely to hear from you. Thank you so much for tuning in. Dustin in my favorite port city, Port Angeles. Cam and Marmar in Goose Ridge, Washington. Barry, Jeff and Queen Anne, Jeff in Portland, Oregon. Scott in Austin, Mo and Kitsap, Brian in Atlantic City, Rich and Raymond in New Jersey, as well as Raphael in Peru. And my dear friends, man, a couple dear friends writing in during that last set. Lee and the whole Race Cascadia crew listening. I'm so, so stoked to hear from you guys. They were supposed to be hosting a mountain bike race today, but some logging interfered with that. So they're tuned into Positive Vibrations, and I'm so happy about it. Also, speaking of mountain biking friends, a big shout out to my friends Michael and Helena and the whole family tuned in during their brunch this morning, saying that empowering their family brunch soundtrack, and I love that. Thank you so much for writing in. Appreciate you all. I love to be here. I love sharing music with you. It's my happy place. All right, I got Midnight up next. Midnight, okay, Becca. One of those. One in the same. This is King's Bell on KEXP. It's Positive Vibrations.

0: and tragedy. Why you ain't plan an enemy, none of the strategy. Hey, say, you got to keep on walking on the road to Zion, man. 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
3: 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You just heard Protégé, of course. That was Something I Said, one of my favorite tracks from the newest album, which came out back in April, called The Art of Acceptance. That one features Jesse Royal. And Protégé will be at the Golden State Theater in Monterey on September 16th. You heard Chronics featuring Chronicle. Big Bad Sound, that one from that 2017 release. Wow, can't believe it's that old already. It's called Chronology. That's, in my opinion, the best Chronics record that exists so far. Damian Marley featuring Nas, going back to 2005 for Welcome to Jamrock. That was Road to Zion, of course. And Midnight at the top of this set. That was King's Bell, one of my favorites from Midnight, aka Ake Becca. Rest in peace, Von Benjamin. I'm your host, DJ Miss Ashley, in for Kid Hops today. Always a pleasure to be here for my friend Kid Hops. And you can catch me normally on Sundays for what I like to call Self-Care Sunday, noon to 3 p.m. We got some new coming up for you in this set. The newest Lila Ike record coming up next, as you can probably hear bubbling in the background. New from Runkus, and I've got some brand new Bigga Ranks as well. Keep it locked. It's KEXP.

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1: 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That was brand new music by Marcus Gaddon Tamal. I love Marcus Gaddon. I love that voice so much. Shine a Light, the name of that tune. So good, from the album For All, came out in June. New music by Bigga Ranks as well. Art X, actually, featuring Bigga Ranks, Luisa Pulce Le Douce, Elle et Moi, if I am even close in my French. Runkus with Supernova, and Lila Ike featuring Protégé, of course, with All Over the World from that record that came out actually a year ago already. I don't know how. Treasure Self Love. And thanks for tuning in. So many people writing in today. Patrick in Renton, Gregory in Oakland, Greg in St. Augustine, Florida said, love hearing from my friend Stu in St. Augustine, Florida. Love hearing that he's listening as well. I love that, that connection to each other through the airwaves of KEXP. It's so good. Paige wanting to give a shout out to Caleb and Paige in Santa Barbara. It's Caleb's birthday. Happy birthday, Caleb. I hope you have a great day today. Also, big shouts to John in Landis, who says, our favorite port town is Port Townsend. Our favorite way to spend a Saturday morning is waking up to positive vibes. Can't think of a better way. Shout out to you, John in Landis. Dave in Chicago, longtime listener. Austin, Scott in Austin. Brandon, also a enduro racer locally here in Pacific Northwest. Love to see it. Love how I can reach the mountain bike community through the airwaves as of recent years. JD, my dear friend JD in Spokane. Liz in Beacon Hill. David in Lake City. Loving guest hosts. Well, me too. Shout out to Sean and Paige getting married on Whidbey Island today. Congratulations, you two. Peter in Madison Valley. Also want to shout out Gordon, usually in Issaquah, but on a sailboat in British Columbia today. Love that photo you sent me. Enjoy your weekend out there in the water. Patrick and Laura in Portland. Kevin also tuned in today, and we've got, I want to send a shout out to someone I haven't heard from in many years, actually, and it brings so much joy to my heart to hear from Randy, listening live from Lagos, Portugal, rocking positive vibrations across the worldwide airwaves. And I met Randy at KEXP during Positive Vibrations when he and his son Cliff came in to visit. And Cliff is living in Kingston, Washington, doing great. Gonna be visiting Dad Randy soon. I love that. Oh my gosh, good to hear from you guys. Shauna listening in Inner Bay today. Isa, what's up? Thanks for coming by the KEXP gathering space, which, by the way, will be closing at noon today and then open for bumper shoot attendees. So if you're coming to bumper shoot, come through KEXP gathering space. Also, Steve and Osa in Arizona just built a little 29er gravel tour bike for a lovely lady. Oh man, that looks sweet, Steve. I love it. Good work. Gina tuned in today as well. And Ted, nice to hear from you. And I'm going to get back into the music now, but it's so great to hear from you. Please feel free to continue reaching out, dj@kexp.org, 206-903-5397. I was so sad to hear about the passing of Fanton Moja a few weeks back. Wow, that was a surprise, actually. Too young, too young. Here's Rasta Gott.

going out to Joe in Bloomington, Indiana. That was the Inspirations' Take Back Your Duck. I love it. John Holt with My Sweet Lord. And Alba Rosie, that was Still Blazing Acoustic from Soul Pirate Acoustic. Alba Rosie will be performing live in Seattle with the Shengang Clan at the Nectar Lounge on Sunday, October 18th. You heard Fanton Moja at the top of the set. That was Rasta Got Soul from Soul Rasta. Rest in power. Fanton Moja passed away July 14th at the age of 49 due to heart complications. I hope you're having a lovely weekend. I sure am, especially being here, sharing music with you. It's such an honor and a pleasure always. And I will also be in again tomorrow for my usual time slot, Self-Care Sunday, noon to 3 p.m., where I play all sorts of different genres. But as you can probably tell, I love R&B and hip-hop and reggae and Latin sounds. And so a lot of that in the mix, electronic as well, but lots of new music always at the forefront. So hope you can join me there tomorrow, noon to 3 p.m. on KEXP. And I got a few more songs for you before I turn things over to Morgan. Morgan's back. I'm so happy to see Morgan back in the studio at KEXP today. So I hope you'll stay tuned for that as well. There's a little Rocking Time, Burning Spear, and Cox and Dodd.

beautiful Garnet Silk there for you with Splashing Dashy, one of my favorites from Garnet. And Burning Spear featuring Cox and Dodd, of course, Rocking Time, that classic released in 1974. It's been such a pleasure and an honor filling in for Kid Hops today on Positive Vibrations, an exploration of Jamaican sounds every single Saturday, 9 a.m. to noon. Like I said, I'll be back with you tomorrow for my show, Self-Care Sunday, noon to 3 p.m. And we've got our Aquí y Ahora kickoff coming right up around the corner, September 14th. It's our annual celebration of the contributions, resilience, and music of Latinx, Hispanic, and Latino-identified communities across the U.S. in celebration of Hispanic Heritage Month, September 15th through October 15th. So tune in to KEXP for lots of different stories, performances, podcasts, tons of great music. I will be doing my annual Aquí y Ahora show as well in a couple weeks' time. So I hope you'll join me for that, an all Latin show. And thanks for tuning in today. Thanks for all your great messages. Really, really appreciate it. It was great to catch up with some of you who I haven't heard from in a while. And I hope you'll stay tuned. DJ Morgan is up next. Have a great weekend. I hope you have a long weekend. I hope you have Monday off. Enjoy the end of summer. I'm going to leave you with this Mad Professor Massive Attack collaboration, the Mazaruni dub one of Teardrop. It's KEXP.

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0: 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Music from Arctic Monkeys, 505 from 2007's Favorite Worst Nightmare. You also heard new music from Leon Bridges. The new album, Happiness Anytime, comes out on the 25th of September. Talk It Over, the name of the song you heard. The B-52s with Rome, they are coming to town, playing the Climate Pledge Arena, also on September 25th, alongside Devo, right across the way from us here at the Seattle Center. And Hermanos Gutierrez starting off the show today, that album coming out on September 25th as well. And on September 25th, they're going to be playing live in the KXP Gathering Space for a free all-ages first-come, first-served show. You can just show up in the Gathering Space at noon that day on September 25th and see an amazing performance from Hermanos Gutierrez. They're also playing the next day at the Gorge Amphitheater and on the 27th at Chateau St. Michel Winery in Woodinville, Washington, here on KEXP. And my friend DJ Miss Ashley doing a great job filling in on Positive Vibrations today here on the Saturday afternoon on KEXP.
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0: Morgan here with you on the Saturday afternoon, here with you each and every Saturday, noon to 3. And I'm very glad to be back after a Saturday off. I was with the Live on KXP team out in Bali, Indonesia. We were recording 12 amazing Southeast Asian bands curated by my friend Diana, host of Eastern Echoes. And we were in partnership with the Axine Music Festival, so we're going to be posting those on KXP's YouTube channel. I'll be sharing selections from those excellent sessions in a couple of months. But I'm very glad to be back home here with you today. Hope you're all doing well, having a great weekend so far. Happy Labor Day weekend. The Bumbershoot Music and Arts Festival kicking off today here at the Seattle Center through tomorrow. Going to be playing some bands from the lineup. It is excellent. Death Cab for Cutie, Sudan Archives, Japanese Breakfast, Blood Orange, Bikini Kill, Orville Peck, De La Soul, and much more. So hope you're heading down here today to enjoy that. Lots of new music to get to throughout the show as well, including new music from Avalanches, M83, and more. If you want to reach out, say hi, let me know what you're up to. DJ at KXP.org is how you can reach me by email, or you can text in at 206-903-5397. Got my friend Kenya helping out on the show as always. Thank you, my friend, for adding all this great information to the real-time playlist. You can learn more about everything we're playing. And getting back into the music, this is brand new from Bibio Sound Machine. This song is called Return to Sender. It's KEXP. Happy Saturday. Thanks for being with us.

0: 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Also, new music from Jamie Shee, my favorite album of the year so far. It's called Funeral Songs, just released 2 days ago. And no physical formats yet, but it is available on all streaming platforms so far. So if you dug that song, It's Not Really For Me, highly recommend checking out that new album from Jamie Shee, again called Funeral Songs. Lizzie Mercier Desclue in there as well, Fire, and Abibio Sound Machine from the new album Chopping Mountain that comes out on September 11th. This song is called Return to Sender here on KEXP.
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0: Morgan here with you on this Saturday afternoon on KEXP. Hope you're all doing well. Happy Labor Day weekend. 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And huge thank you to all of the KEXP donors and amplifiers for powering KEXP. Appreciate you very much. Got some Cure coming up in this set, but first here's new music from Seattle artist Dark Cheesemay. The song is called Suffer Like Me. It's KEXP.

0: Music from Air here on Listener Powered KEXP. That was the vegan version of the song Sexy Boy from the album Blue Moon Safari, which is a reimagining of the whole Air album Blue Moon done by the artist Vegan that was released for Record Store Day in 2025. One of my favorite albums of last year. Love that version of Sexy Boy. I've listened to that 1 million times. You also heard new music from Danielle Ponder. Sun and Moon is the name of that excellent new song from the upcoming album Everything Has Changed that comes out on the 9th of October. You heard The Cure's Love Cats and Dark Cheese May out of Seattle. Suffer Like Me is the name of that new song here on KEXP.
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0: Morgan here with you on this Saturday afternoon on KEXP. Thank you so much for hanging out with us today. Hope you're having a nice Labor Day weekend. And the Bummershoot Music and Arts Festival is about to kick off here at the Seattle Center today and tomorrow. If you're coming down, hope you enjoy the music, and the gathering space is open to folks who have Bummershoot tickets. So if you're heading down here today, make sure you have a Bummershoot ticket if you want to come hang out with us in the gathering space today. And let's see, I got some music coming up from Queen. Today is Freddie Mercury's birthday. Also going to get to something from the Soundgarden album Louder Than Love that was released on this day in 1989. And much more. Getting back into this set, though, speaking of Bummershoot, one of the many amazing artists who are playing this weekend, playing tomorrow at Bummershoot, De La Soul. This is from their latest album, Cabin in the Sky. The song is called You Don't Stop, here on KEXP, where the music matters.

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1: And what do we put in our music?
0: Art Official Intelligence, or simply AOI.
1: No doubt. And we are still making art that will forever remain official and filled with intelligence.
2: And remember, when it's past the Maceo you see, the magic will always remain three.
1: Because that magic is simply daylight.
2: And staying true to that magic hasn't always been easy. Even Dave said,
3: often the real true soldiers just don't get that shine like they should.
1: But tell yourself, I'm staying true to myself. And keep feeling the energy and the vibe so you keep giving off the right vibrations.
2: Yeah, because there's high stakes being played around the world. And it's understandable to be rooted in the present, not certain of what will happen in the near future.
1: But you know what?

0: sunny and calm, as well as stormy. Basically, you gotta learn to balance during sunny storms.
1: Wait a minute. It sounds dope, but it's in the wrong key. It should sound like this.

0: 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Also new music from M83 with a brand new song called Blister Sunrise from the new album I Wrote You a Letter that comes out on the 25th of this month. Still corners in there going back to 2013, Strange Pleasures that came out on Sub Pop Records. Fireflies is the name of that song. You also heard music out of Seattle from a band called Muha, who were live on the show just a couple months ago on July 11th. That is an unreleased song that they did specifically for that session called She Wonders. And they have a new album coming out later this year. Don't know when yet, but that song will appear on that new record. But that session is finally out now on KEXP's YouTube channel. So if you've been hearing me play those session songs from Muha over the last couple weeks, you can finally go see that full session. Kenya posted a link to that on the real-time playlist at KEXP.org. You also heard Eurythmics, Sweet Dreams Are Made of This, and De La Soul starting off that long set of music, who are playing Bumbershoot Music and Arts Festival tomorrow here at Seattle Center, and Bumbershoot kicking off today. That was the song You Don't Stop from Cabin in the Sky that came out in November of last year here on KEXP.
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0: Morgan here with you on this Saturday afternoon on KEXP. Hope you're doing well. Hope you're having a nice Labor Day weekend so far and have some fun plans. If you're heading down to Bumbershoot, you can head into the KEXP gathering space while you're here and you're a Bumbershoot ticket holder. It is closed to the public, so just a heads up, that is open as a space for Bumbershoot ticket holders. And let me know what you're up to. Say hi. You can reach out, DJ at KEXP.org or text 206-903-5397. Getting lots of nice messages. Want to shout out Damo. Happy birthday. Damo says, if there's time, shout out to the English family and Chosen family who made the trip to come celebrate my birthday with me in the Bay Area. Gathering, of course, DJ'd by you. That's awesome. Thank you so much, Damo. We love you, KEXP. You are not alone. Back at you. Happy, happy birthday. And getting some nice requests in, getting to one in this set for some NXS. But first, I want to get to some Queen. Today is Freddie Mercury's birthday, born on this day in 1946. Let's hear Tonight, Don't Stop Me Now. It's KEXP.

0: 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That song is called Hang Up Part 2. You also heard In Excess, Don't Change by Request. Want to send that out to Brian in West Seattle, and had to play that with Hot Chip's cover of Dancing in the Dark with that interpolation of LCD Sound System's All My Friends in there at the end. That is my favorite song segue of all time. Hot Chips, Dancing in the Dark, into In Excess's Don't Change. So happy to put those two together. So thank you, Brian, for that suggestion for In Excess. And you heard Queen at the top of that set. Today is Freddie Mercury's birthday, born on this day in 1946. You heard Don't Stop Me Now on KEXP.
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0: Morgan here with you on the Saturday afternoon on KEXP. Thank you so much for tuning in. Thanks for all your nice messages. Want to shout out Trish celebrating her birthday today. Megan wrote in, said, celebrating my mom Trish's 76th birthday today. My sister Kate and I are chopping veggies for dinner, listening to KEXP, of course. Trish would love a shout out if possible. Love y'all. Thank you so much, Megan. Happy birthday, Trish. Thank you so much for tuning in today. And getting back into the music, I got some Death Cab for Cutie coming up in this set. They are playing tomorrow at the Bumbershoot Music and Arts Festival, and they are playing Monday here at KEXP, and that session is going to be open to the public. So if you want to see Death Cab for Cutie live in our Live on KEXP room at 11 a.m., you can arrive 90 minutes before that session starts, so 9:30 a.m. in the gathering space, to get a first-come, first-serve, all-ages ticket. And you can find all of our open-to-the-public sessions on our events page at kexp.org/events. So that's coming up in this set. But first, here's new music from London band Hazy Waters with a song I'm loving called Blue. It's KEXP, where the music matters.

0: Released on this day in 1989, Soundgarden's Louder Than Love. You heard the song Loud Love here on Listener Power KEXP. You also heard Death Cab for Cutie from their new album, I Built You a Tower. That song is called Punching Flowers, and they are headlining the Bumbershoot Music and Arts Festival tomorrow at 10:15 p.m., closing that out, and then bright and early here at KEXP on Monday morning, September 7th at 11 a.m. That session's going to be open to the public, so if you want to come down and see Death Cab for Cutie, I highly recommend getting here as early as possible. I have a feeling that's going to fill up. We only have 75 spots, and those tickets are first come, first serve, all ages, so we're going to start handing those out at 9:30 a.m. on Monday in the KEXP gathering space. You also heard Wolf Alice's Smile from the 2021 album Blue Weekend, and new music from Hazy Waters out of London. That song is called Blue here on KEXP.
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0: Morgan here with you on the Saturday afternoon on KEXP. Hope you're doing well. Hope you're having a nice Labor Day weekend so far. And I got about an hour left in the show before Larry Rose comes in. He's filling in for Troy today from 3 to 6 p.m. Love Larry Rose. You're in for a treat. But if you want to hear anything in the final hour of the show, or if you want to say hi, you can reach out, dj@kxp.org, or text 206-903-5397. Want to shout out Lucas, who's celebrating his birthday today from his friends in Berkeley. They're hanging out today and listening. Thank you so much. Happy birthday, Lucas. And coming up in the final hour of the show, I have new music from Avalanches and Man, Woman, Chainsaw and much more. So excited to get into it and getting back into the music right now. This is new from Greg Freeman out of Vermont, and he'll be in Seattle playing the Tractor Tavern coming up on November 2nd. This is a new song called Indu. It's KEXP.

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0: New York and California, Earth people, I was born on Jupiter. Earth people, New York and California, Earth people, I was born on Jupiter. Earth people, New York and California, Earth people, I was born on Jupiter. Earth people, New York and California, Earth people, I was born on Jupiter.
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Earth people, New York and California. 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Earth people, New York and California. Earth people, I was born on Jupiter. Earth people, New York and California. Earth people, I was born on Jupiter. Earth people, New York and California. 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

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Earth people, New York and California. Earth people, I was born on Jupiter. Earth people, New York and California. Earth people, I was born on Jupiter. Earth people, New York and California. Earth people, I was born on Jupiter.

0: 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You also heard new music out of Cornwall from Blind Yayo. They were one of the 15 bands that we recorded at the Transmusical Music Festival in Rennes, France this past December, and they performed that song well before the album came out, which just came out last week, and it's called The Lemoyne Point. And that song was called Today, Tomorrow. Highly recommend watching that full session if you enjoyed that song. They are very cool. They wear matching outfits. It's hard to describe. You should just see it. It's a very, very good session, though. Highly recommend it. Television in there was See No Evil from Marquee Moon, and new music from Greg Freeman out of Vermont. Indu is the name of that song from the new album All Set the Bone that comes out on the 2nd of October. And Greg Freeman going to be in Seattle playing the Tractor Tavern coming up on Monday, November 2nd.
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0: Morgan here with you on the Saturday afternoon on KEXP. Hope you're doing well. Thank you so much for tuning in and hanging out with us today. The Bumbershoot Music and Arts Festival kicking off here at the Seattle Center today, going through tomorrow. So many great bands playing the next couple days. Japanese Breakfast, Blood Orange, Bikini Kill, Death Cab for Cutie, Sudan Archives, Orville Peck, De La Soul, so many more. So if you're heading down here this weekend to check out Bumbershoot, I hope you have so much fun. You can hang out with us in the KXP Gathering Space if you're around the campus. And let's see. Ooh, so much news always at KXP of fun things that we're doing. Going on sale on Friday the 11th. So this coming Friday, we just announced our Yule benefit. Usually that is one day, one show in Seattle. This year, we are extending it to a West Coast tour. So we're super excited to have Kamasi Washington headlining our Yule benefit tour, along with Barty Strange. And we're doing three shows, Seattle, Portland, and Berkeley, California, December 3rd, 4th, and 5th. And each of those shows is featuring a local artist in that area. So the Seattle show will feature Megacat, the Portland show with our own Stas the Boss, and the Berkeley show with Hannah Lou, one of our favorite records of the year. So make sure to mark your calendars. Tickets go on sale on the 11th. And we're very, very excited for this. So hope you can attend. And to get you excited, here's some Kamasi Washington right now. This is called Street Fighter Moss here on KEXP, where the music matters.

0: New music from Trenta Moeller here on Listener Power KEXP. Terrified is the name of the new song from the new self-titled album that's coming out on the 13th of November of this year. You also heard new music from The Avalanches featuring Portraits of Tracy for a new song called Can't Get Over Losing You from the new album No Bad Memories from The Avalanches that comes out on the 16th of October. And Kamasi Washington with Street Fighter Moss from one of my favorite albums, double album, I should say, of 2018 called Heaven and Earth. And we just announced that Kamasi Washington is headlining KEXP's first ever Yule Benefit Tour, where December 3rd, 4th, and 5th will have the tour going from Seattle to Portland to Berkeley with different local artists opening each of those sets, and also with Barty Strange on that bill as well. So we're super excited for that. And tickets go on sale for those three shows this coming Friday, September 11th. So mark your calendars and find out more information at KEXP.org.
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0: Morgan here with you on the Saturday afternoon on KEXP. Hope you're doing well, having a great weekend so far. And we are always busy, busy, busy here at KEXP. And I wanted to tell you about something fun we have coming up, but my friend Albina just came by, and she's the perfect person to help talk to you about this. Hi, Albina.
2: Hi, Morgan. How are you?
0: Good, welcome. How are you? Thank you. Yeah, the Live on KEXP team and I'm part of the Live on KEXP team, I should say. We went to Bali, Indonesia, so KEXP's first time ever recording Live on KEXP sessions in Asia, which was very exciting. And Diana, host of Eastern Echoes, curated an amazing lineup of 12 Southeast Asian bands and hosted all those sessions. And all the bands were just phenomenal. So we're going to be posting those sessions on the YouTube channel in a couple months. So I was just telling Albina about our trip.
2: Oh my God. And the jet lag, of course.
0: And the jet lag. My brain.
2: Sorry.
0: No, it's okay. Good problem to have.
2: Yeah. I've seen the team and the entire KEXP family working on this project for almost like a year. Mm-hmm. So I cannot wait to see the Live on KEXP session. So congrats.
0: Thank you. I've been on many of those with you, my friend.
2: Yes.
0: So
2: yes, friend.
0: You know how those weeks go.
2: I know.
0: They're fun, but they're a ton of work.
2: Oh, it's a ton of work. And also, it's really exciting to have another edition of Aquí y Ahora for the ones that maybe don't know what Aquí y Ahora means.
0: Yeah, that's coming up.
2: Here and now, first of all, it's here and now in English, is Aquí y Ahora, which is the KEXP's official celebration celebrating Hispanic Heritage Month here at KEXP. So officially, we're having an entire month of celebration between September 15th through October 15th. But we are kicking off the things on Monday, September 14th.
0: El Sonido Day.
2: El Sonido Day. But also, I don't know if you saw this update, so we're telling you right now, yeah, we're going to have like 24 hours of a special on-air programming. So, can't believe it.
0: It's starting 5 a.m. on Monday, the 14th of September.
2: Yes.
0: Through the following 5 a.m.?
2: Yes.
0: Awesome.
2: Yes. So we're going to have Mike Ramos doing two shows in 24 hours. So I'm really excited. And the entire lineup is awesome here in Seattle and also in the Bay Area. Our new friends from the Bay are joining Aquí Ahora.
0: Yay.
2: So it's really, really amazing.
0: And you're doing the morning show, yeah?
2: Yeah.
0: Nice. So yeah. 7 a.m., 7 to 10 a.m. on the 14th. You can hear Albina.
2: Yeah.
0: Doing the morning show, kicking off Aquí y Ahora.
2: Yeah. And also we have, different stories, a special edition of In Our Headphones, which is a great podcast hosted by Evie with a special episode next week. And we've been recording several Live on KEXP sessions that also are going to be out during Aquí y Ahora. Mexican Institute of Sound and Meridian Brothers together. Austin TV from Mexico. La Tejana from Mexico as well. Lastima. And someone is calling me right now. And Helado Tropical. So I'm really excited.
0: And we just posted Mal Criada too.
2: Yes.
0: That session is blowing up already. It has like over 300,000 views. It just came out a couple days ago.
2: And we met them exactly the same month when they decided to start making music. It was in the rooftop at La Bestia Radio in Mexico City, remember?
0: I do, yeah. That was so cool to meet them. And now look at them. They just posted a KXP session.
2: Yes, it's amazing. So I'm really excited with this like new generation of Latin American artists making waves here. We're also going to have a few Latin American rock bands for Baba Obscura, which is a new festival here in Seattle. So, yeah, I'm excited. But
0: and on the 25th, Hermanos Gutierrez playing in the Gathering Space for a free all ages show. That's exciting. And we're going to have some other things happening in the Gathering Space that day too, yeah?
2: Yes, my friend. So we are going to have different artists and vendors and DJs making you dance after the Live on KXP session. So that session, it's at noon. All the information, you can find it at kxp.org/events. You can please stop by, say hi. Hermano Gutierrez, open for all of you. It's just a dream.
0: Yeah.
2: And they made a new album, which is amazing. And I'm really excited. I think that Hermano Gutierrez is such a big band for KEXP. We're very good friends. So I'm excited to see them again.
0: It's going
2: to
0: be a very, very fun September into October.
2: Yes.
0: Thanks for telling us about all of the fun things happening.
2: Thank you, my friend.
0: And thank you for bringing me some Argentine pastries today.
2: Yes.
0: A new bakery just opened, yeah?
2: Yes,
0: what are they called?
2: Bakery. I'm so excited. Argentum.
0: Argentum.
2: Argentum.
0: In Pioneer Square?
2: In Pioneer Square.
0: Nice.
2: And I'm just excited because it's the only one that we have in Seattle. So finally, I can have my facturas with dulce de leche and all of that and alfajores. So I brought you some.
0: Thank you. Yeah, yes, I can't wait to try them. Thank you so much, Alvina.
2: Thank you, Morgan.
0: All right, since you're here, I'm going to play one of our favorite songs from 2025. Yes, it was both on our top 10 lists.
2: Mm-hmm.
0: And that is Adrian Quesada's album, Boleros Psicodélicos Dos.
2: Ooh.
0: And this is No Juego with Angelica Garcia. It's KEXP!

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Human Again is the name of that song. And Genesis Owusu going to be live on KEXP on the midday show on at 11 a.m. on Monday, November 9th, and also playing Numos the night before on Sunday, November 8th here in Seattle, and the Rickshaw Stop in San Francisco on Friday, November 6th. You also heard Kinky with Moss and Adrian Quesada featuring Angelica Garcia with No Juego here on KXP. And my friend Albina just joined me, and we talked all about the fun things we're going to be doing for our Hispanic Heritage Month celebration called Aquí y Ahora. We're kicking it off on the 14th, which is just a couple Mondays away, starting at 5 a.m. You can listen to Albina on the morning show at 7 a.m. that day. And we're going to be celebrating that kickoff day from 5 a.m. on Monday through 5 a.m. on Tuesday. And then lots of fun programming throughout Hispanic Heritage Month, which wraps up on October 15th. So you can find out more information at kexp.org. And my name is Morgan. Glad to be here with you on the Saturday afternoon. I'm about ready to step aside. Stay tuned. Larry Rose is up next. He's filling in for Troy today. He'll take you through till 6 p.m. It's always great to see Larry, and he has the best taste in music, so you're going to have a great time hanging out with him today. And lots of awesome music happening throughout the weekend here on KXP, as always. And Bumbershoot Music and Arts Festival happening right now. It just began here at the Seattle Center, and that is going through tomorrow. So if you're heading down here to see some amazing live bands, I hope you have so much fun. And if you're a ticket holder, you can come hang out in the KXP gathering space with us. All right, have a great rest of your Labor Day weekend. Huge thank you to Kenya for helping out on the show. As always, appreciate you, my friend, adding all this great information so you can learn more about everything we're playing on the show. And I'll be back with you next Saturday. Going to leave you with this great new song from the Moondoggies out of Seattle. Love it. It's called Leave It All Behind. I'll see you next time. Bye.

0: It's 90.3 FM, KEXP in Seattle, 92.7 in the Bay Area, and KXP.org all over the world. I'm Larry Rose, in for Troy on this Saturday afternoon. Excited to be with you. We just heard music from Bombay Bicycle Club, going back to their release, Everything Else Has Gone Wrong. That was the title track. The Linda Lindas just put out a new album. It's their third studio album called Gotta Get Out. We heard Burning Out from that one. They're playing September 19th. Here at Point Defiance Park at Dune Peninsula, and that is in the Seattle area. And then in the Bay Area, they're playing the Greek Theater on September 17th. Fantagram with You Don't Get Me High Anymore, going back to 2016's 3 album. Porcelain Raft, haven't played that one in a while, starting off the hour with Drifting In and Out from Strange Weekend. That was going back to 2012. And Morgan finishing up an excellent show, as she always does, with music from the Budos Band, Old Engine Oil, from their 5th release. I'm Larry Rose. Thanks for tuning in on this Saturday afternoon, Bumper Shoot weekend, Labor Day weekend, and lots of music on the air coming up.
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0: Lots of great new music on the way, including new music from Wild Pink, New Wishy, Julia Jacqueline, Sarah Cahoon, who's playing tonight at Bumbershoot, Slow Pulp, and much more. It is all, there's also some great anniversaries today. It is the anniversary of the XX's second album, Coexist, Camper Van Beethoven's Key Lime Pie, and Young MC released his debut album, Stone Cold Rhymin', on this day back in 1989. And also in 1988, this came out. This is Susie and the Banshees. They released the album Peep Show, and this song is Peekaboo. It's KEXP, where the music matters.

0: Music from Howdy. They are out of Austin, Texas, and just put out this new album called Big World. That is a track called Try, Try, Try. They're playing Numos in Seattle on October 14th, the Aladdin Theater in Portland on October 16th, and the Chapel in San Francisco on October 19th. The band is Howdy, spelled with two V's instead of a W. Wolf Parade right before that with I'll Believe in Anything. That's going back 21 years to 2005 from the album Apologies to the Queen Mary, but achieved new heights of fame after being featured in the TV show Heated Rivalry last year. And that song, great song. That whole album is amazing. Apologies to the Queen Mary from Wolf Parade. Get Down Services in there with The Radiator. That's from Massive Champion. That is brand new out of Bristol. And Susie and the Banshees started things off with Peekaboo from Peep Show, released on this day in 1988. I'm Larry Rose, in for Troy on this Saturday afternoon. Thank you so much for tuning in, and hope you're having a great Bumbershoot Labor Day weekend so far.
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0: 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They just put out a pretty great new EP. And this is a track called The Eyes of Love from that EP. It's KEXP. 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

0: 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PM Dawn, haven't played them in a while. They put out a song called Looking Through Patient Eyes back in the late 80s, and that is what you heard. That song sampled George Michael's Father Figure. And starting things off with Hercules and Love Affair with the Eyes of Love. That's from a new EP called the Danseur EP, and they're playing San Francisco's Palace of Fine Arts on Saturday, October 31st. That is Halloween, and that's coming up. Wow, I need to figure out my costume. Let me know if you have costume ideas. That might be helpful. Anyway, thanks for tuning in on this Labor Day weekend. I'm Larry Rose. I'm in for Troy here on this Saturday afternoon. Thank you for tuning in.
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0: All right, Bummershoot tonight has Blood Orange and Turnstile. Molchat Doma is playing, and also this artist, Sarah Cahoon. And I love Sarah Cahoon's new album. It's called I've Missed You All These Years. This song is called Pulling Up Roots. New music from Sarah Cahoon playing tonight at 7:55 on the Upper Courtyard stage at Bummershoot. It's KEXP.

0: New music from Slow Pulp. One of my favorite new songs called Better Man from the upcoming album Melody. It'll be out on September 18th. Can't wait to hear the rest of that record. New music from Slow Pulp. They're playing the Showbox in Seattle on October 24th and the Fillmore in San Francisco on October 27th. Camper Van Beethoven with Pictures of Matchstick Men from the album Key Lime Pie. That came out in 1989 on this day in 1989. And that was originally done, that song, Pictures of Matchstick Men, was originally done by a band called The Status Quo way back in 1968. Belle and Sebastian with Piazza, New York Catcher from Dear Catastrophe Waitress. That came out in 2003. And Sarah Cahoon's new album is called I've Missed You All These Years. And it is great. Pulling Up Roots, the song they're playing at Bumbershoot tonight at 7:55. And that should be a great show. I'm Larry Rose. Thank you for tuning in on this Saturday afternoon. Filling in for Troy. And so much to get to. Hope you'll stay tuned.
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0: All right. An album called Stone Cold Ryman was released on this day back in 1989 from Young MC. Here's a track from it. I think you might know this one. It's KEXP.
3: Bust it.

0: New music from Sophie Royer. Sophie Royer, a song called Auto. That is from her new fourth album. It's called Before After. And Sophie Royer played here at KXP last year. You can watch that performance on our YouTube channel. There's a link on our playlist at kxp.org. Daft Punk with Doing It Right from Random Access Memories. I can't believe that came out in 2013. Jungle's new album is great. It's called Sunshine. We heard the title track. And Young MC starting things off with Bust a Move from Stone Cold Ryman. And that album was released on this day back in 1989. Thanks for the text messages on that one. And I'm Larry Rose. I'm in for Troy Nelson here on this Saturday afternoon, Bumbershoot weekend, Labor Day weekend. Hope you're having a great time wherever you are. And more music coming up right after this.
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0: All right, here's something cool from a band out of Los Angeles. They're a duo called Rio Costa, and they're playing at Climate Pledge on October 3rd and in Vancouver, BC at the Pacific Coliseum on October 2nd. This track is called Slowly. New music from Rio Costa, where the music matters, KEXP.

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1: 90.3 KEXP, 92.7 in the Bay Area, and KXP.org all over the world. That is new music from Erykah Badu. It's her first new project in 11 years and first new album in 16 years from the legendary Dallas artist. And she teamed up with hip-hop producer The Alchemist for this new album. It's called Before the World Blows. We heard a song called Valentine. New music from Erykah Badu. On this album, Steve Lacy, Kamasi Washington, Thundercat, Earl Sweatshirt. So many great artists collaborating with Erykah Badu. Before that, we heard music from Blood Orange, EVP, going back to the Freetown Sound release from 2016, and Blood Orange playing tonight at Bummershoot at 8 p.m. on the Fisher stage. Rio Costa, seems like a lot of you like this new song from Rio Costa. They're an LA duo. We heard a song called Slowly. I believe it's their very first single. And they are opening for Jungle at Climate Pledge Arena on Saturday, October 3rd. So get there early. Check out Rio Costa, because if the rest of their music's in anything like this new single, they're going to be great. Rio Costa. I'm Larry Rose. In for Troy, it's Saturday afternoon here on KEXP. Having a lot of fun. Hope you are too, and hope your weekend is going great. More music on the way.
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1: Coming up, some Death Cab for Cutie. Her playing tonight at Bummershoot. No, sorry, tomorrow night at Bummershoot. Some Death Cab for Cutie will still be coming up, even though it's tomorrow night. Right now, music from a Barcelona duo who are just put out a debut album. They're called Mona et Toi. The album is called Radical Romance of Mind. And this is Nothing Rhymes with Myself. New music from Mona et Toi on KEXP.

0: Music from Turnstile. The song's called Never Enough. They're headlining Bumbershoot tonight, playing 10:15 on the Fisher stage. That is going to be incredible. They also just released a new album called Never Enough Versions, where they have various artists remix and reimagine their songs, including Elton John, Hayley Williams, Blood Orange, Slater, and Julian Baker. Before Turnstile, we heard new music from Julia Jacklin, a song called The Hardest Thing from an album called The Gem, which will be out on September 25th. And the singles I've heard from that are incredible. Julia Jackson is out of Melbourne, Australia. Death Cab for Cutie also playing Bumbershoot. And that is tomorrow night at Bumbershoot. And then on Monday, they're playing live here at KEXP, and it is open to the public at 11 a.m., but get here very, very early for that one, because that is going to be a packed event with Death Cab for Cutie playing live at KEXP on Monday at 11 a.m. Mona Itois at the start of the set with music from their new album called Radical Romance of Mind. We heard Nothing Rhymes with Myself. They're a Barcelona-based duo, and really like what I'm hearing off of that new record. I'm Larry Rose in for Troy. It's Saturday afternoon. Thank you for tuning in to KEXP.
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0: All right, coming up, I have new music from an artist that goes by the name of Gwen. And Gwen is the bassist of the Welsh band Adwaith and has a new single called Pop. We'll hear that track coming up in this set. But right now, we're going to go way back to 1974 for the Jackson 5. They released their album Dancing Machine way back in 1974, and this is the title track. It's Where the Music Matters, 90.3 KEXP, 92.7 in the Bay Area, KXP.org, all over the world.

0: 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That is a song called Pop. It is a new project of Gwen, of the Welsh band Adwaith, and her new single, or her new solo project, is called Gwen. And that is a song called Pop. Chinese American Bear with Dance, Dance, Dance, the title, or a new single from that band from right here in Seattle. And the Jackson 5 starting things off, later known as the Jacksons, with Dancing Machine, which was released on this day in 1974. Thanks for tuning in. I'm Larry Rose in for Troy. It's a Saturday afternoon here on KEXP. Hope you're having a great weekend.
1: KEXP Seattle and KEXC Alameda, Oakland, San Francisco, an affiliate of the University of Washington. Troy Nelson's show is made possible in part by The Behemoth.
0: All right. I want to let you know that Aki'i'aora is coming up soon. It's our annual celebration of the contributions, resilience, and music of Latinx, Hispanic, and Latino-identified communities across the U.S. in celebration of Hispanic Heritage Month, September 15th through October 15th. Tune in on Monday, September 14th, as KEXP kicks off Aki'i'aora with 24 hours of special on-air programming from 5 a.m. Monday through 5 a.m. Tuesday. 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They just put out an album. This is a song called Fade. It's Where the Music Matters, KEXP.